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It is Seacrest with you here. And you know what? We have a podcast. 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
1: Somber is in the trending report next. 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
2: Yeah, what do you think?
1: I'm going to tell you coming up
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1: Plug into this, a trending report, and it's an interesting question you ask in general.
2: Yes.
1: Tanya?
2: The question is, can having haters actually mean you're doing something right? So Somber sat down with Elle magazine and revealed the advice that Taylor Swift gave him about dealing with hate. And here's what she told him. She said, if these hate comments go away, maybe you're not at your peak anymore. He says that he now sees it as a privilege to be receiving these and to rise above. And he's learned that the hard way. Last year, he got into an online spat with a TikToker who criticized him. Now he says, I wouldn't respond now.
3: Yeah, don't
2: I think
3: engage.
2: Responding only makes it worse. But not everybody is on board. Some people online are calling it bad advice, saying you shouldn't brush off real criticism as just haters. Others says that she's just telling a young artist not to obsess over the stuff that he can't control. And I feel like if anybody knows about haters, it's Taylor Swift. Like she's always at the peak of her career. And even just after she dropped these four encore songs, like the online discourse that she's been getting for those songs is wild. But like she's still at the top of her game. So I feel like she does have a point.
1: Well, I mean, there's envy, jealousy. There's always going to be haters with success.
2: Yeah.
1: But I mean, for me, I think I want to do everything I can to not have one hater.
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1: All right. So Bebe Rexha shared Taylor Swift reached out back in 2019 when designers would dress her for the Grammys for Bebe because of her size. Can you believe that? Bebe was nominated for 2 awards that year and struggled to find a gown. She said having someone at Taylor's level make her feel like she belonged meant so much, and the gesture has stayed with her ever since.
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1: Oh, Tanya, I thought about you and Robbie all night last night. I went to bed thinking about the two of you.
2: You told me to watch the Adam Brody, Kristen Bell series, Nobody Wants Us?
3: Yes, like in 2023.
1: Exactly.
3: Mm-hmm.
1: So basically, he's a rabbi.
3: Yes.
1: And she's not Jewish.
3: Correct.
1: And the thing is, he wants her to convert.
3: Yes.
1: And the family does. But she hasn't yet.
3: Correct.
1: So far, in what I've seen.
3: You have
1: parallel any of your relationship?
3: Oh, my gosh. I literally was watching and was like, does this person listen to my podcast that created this show? Because it was so much our love story. But it turns out the creator of the show, Aaron Foster, had the exact same. This is like basically her story that she has written. And so she had a very parallel situation. Her husband now is Jewish. She converted. Spoiler alert.
1: I was, you know, it was funny because I thought, oh, my gosh, this show is good. And Tanya actually recommended that I watch it.
3: Mm-hmm.
1: And I really love Adam Brody.
3: Yeah.
1: He was on a show I used to watch way back in the day.
3: The OC.
1: Yeah.
3: Yes.
1: But I really like him and Kristen Bell.
3: The two of them together, they really have like a chemistry that hasn't happened in a very long time.
1: But my takeaway was that some of the married couples are not so happy. So I don't know if I might kick the can a little bit on the marriage thing, because every couple's struggling with the marriage.
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0: 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Kim is on the line. She says, I don't want to invite one of my friends to my Halloween party.
1: Oh, no.
0: Well, then don't.
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0: 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Now,
1: Kim is on the line.
0: So Halloween coming up, right? What I understand here is based on the call screen, it says you're having a Halloween party and you don't want to invite one of your friends. What's up?
2: So I'm throwing a Halloween party this year, and I've invited pretty much everyone in my friend group except for one person. And she's my friend, but honestly, it's just a lot when she drinks. And last Halloween she came, she was dressed as a sexy nun and got completely wasted and spent most of the night doing shots and making out with random people. And at one point she even tried to kiss my boyfriend as a joke. And it got really uncomfortable. And I spent half the night keeping an eye on her. And so this year I decided I just don't want that drama at my party. And the problem is she just texted me asking what time the Halloween party starts because she's assuming she's invited. And I don't want to tell her you're not invited because you can't handle yourself when you drink. But I also don't want to make up some stupid excuse.
0: So, Kim, honestly, if you don't want someone for reasons that are legitimate, you can tell the person by just being honest. People will accept it, and they might even get better from it. And you don't need drainers in your life, or you don't need drama in your life.
3: Mm-hmm. No.
0: I'm tired of it.
2: Okay. Thanks, guys.
0: Thank you so much for asking, though. I hope you follow through.
3: Yeah, good luck, Kim.
2: Thank you.
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It's that time of year. The Pats are back. Almost time for the Celtics. No better time to be from New England right now. 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
1: All right, Tanya, the Taylor trending report.
2: Yes. Well, we got the encore, the four songs for The Life of the Showgirl, and Patient Zero. Everybody is kind of honing in on that one in particular. And there are a lot of clues as to who this song is about. So the song details the aftermath of a toxic relationship that she left. And there are a lot of theories online about who it's about. I believe it's about Joe Alwyn. So clue number one, the song You're Losing Me, which fans believe is about Joe, also had a medical theme like Patient Zero with a pulse literally in the background. Okay. Clue number two, the song Cruel Summer, which fans believe is about the beginning of her relationship with Joe, was a lot of imagery of devilish guy, which she also references in Patient Zero with an angelic looking devil. Hello, Joe. Okay. Clue number three, Entertainment Tonight did learn that Taylor was the one that ended that relationship with Joe. And in Patient Zero, that is also the case with the person that is in the song. However, after watching the music video, I did this report before I saw the music video, and now I feel like after seeing the music video, I have reason to believe it's about Maddie Healy. So now I'm all sorts of confused, but I do want to debunk the rumor that it is about Joe Jonas. I do not believe it is about Joe Jonas.
1: Okay. So we don't know. And you know what? I think that there are elements that might be about all of those guys, because she doesn't want us to totally figure it out, you know?
2: Obviously.
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1: So Michaela is going to be the star of the show in Love Isn't Blind. I got to explain this. If you missed it, it all unfolded live here. And now she is going to be the center of attention. What does it mean? I'll tell you next.
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0: Kiss 108. Listen to this. A couple weeks ago, we had a woman on the show named Ali Goldberg. She started something which is unique. It's a live touring show called Love Is Not Blind or Love Isn't Blind, where single women choose between four guys on stage, kind of like the dating, whatever that show was. Is this tomorrow night?
1: It is. And the guys aren't allowed to speak at all while on stage.
0: How are you going to get to know the guys if they can't talk?
1: So this is why we call their parents, their mom specifically, and we ask them questions, yes or no questions, or one out of 10 questions.
0: And will you for sure pick one of the guys that are on stage?
1: Yeah, I do pick one. We go on a date immediately at the bar after, but then there's also an after
0: right
1: party.
0: Away, in real time?
1: Yes, in real time.
2: Yeah, that's good.
3: So good.
1: And then there's an after party after where I can also mingle with people in the crowd who have single bracelets on. So there's a lot of opportunity.
2: And you're like the
1: tomorrow.
2: Bachelorette. Like, this is so cool.
1: Yeah. I'm excited. Nervous, but excited.
0: Yes. Is Ronnie going to go capture all this? Are we going to get some
1: he
0: video
1: should.
0: Of this for digital? Yeah.
1: But it also will be... The full episode will be on YouTube, too. So.
0: Oh, my gosh. We get the whole episode. I got to wait.
4: Yeah. I want to be on my couch watching this with popcorn.
0: It's so exciting. So, loveisn'tblind.com. Go watch Michaela find love. This, you know what? Why not, right?
1: Right.
0: You're on the apps.
4: Yep.
0: They're not working. Why not try this?
1: Exactly.
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1: Hey, y'all. I just want to say that Crystal Rosas is that girl. And the new hit list is my entire personality now. Thank you.
0: Aw, appreciate you. More on the way from the Jonas Brothers, the Beaches, Miley. Keep it right here.
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0: 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It's Mikey V alongside my big bro, Frankie V and Gianna.
1: Taylor Swift fans have been trying to go to jail.
0: This is kind of crazy. Definitely our crazy story of the day. We'll explain why next.

0: It's Mikey V on Kiss 108. My big bro, Frankie V and Gianna. So, Valerie, did you see why the Greensboro Police Department is trending right now?
1: No, I did not.
0: So the Greensboro Police Department posted this week that anybody that gets arrested, they posted this on their Facebook and on their Instagram, anybody that gets arrested will be forced to listen to Taylor Swift's new songs on repeat.
2: No way they said that.
3: Stop it right
2: no
3: now.
2: Way they said that.
0: Google it right now. They did. Yeah, it's real. You can Google it right now. Greensboro Police Department, the tongue-in-cheek post shared on X and Facebook, quickly took off. Ew. Racking up more than 1 million views and tens of thousands of likes and comments are coming in. These Swifties were activated. And the Greensboro police later joked they were sorry for stirring up the Taylor bots and the Swifties, but they thought it would be a funny thing. And then other police departments started to follow suit as well.
1: I had no idea. I had not heard that.
4: This is real. That's hysterical.
0: Yeah. You see it right there, right? The post.
4: Some of the Swifties are like, okay, I'm going to commit a crime then. Because that's like a dream come true.
1: They're like, this might be worth the jail time.
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0: 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It's Mikey V alongside my big bro, Frankie V, and our bestie Gianna.
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0: Yeah, Nicole, why are you smiling?
2: 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We wear black with pumpkins.
1: Ooh. Yes, we do.
0: Gianna has a nice little spooky tee on.
1: This is actually my own merch that I just dropped. I dropped Halloween merch.
0: It's actually, on top of being October 1st, it's National Pumpkin Spice Day as well.
3: Is it?
0: Wow. Yes. It really is. Today's the day.

0: 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It's Mikey V, my big bro, Frankie V, and Gianna.
1: If you're looking for a new show to watch, we have one that you're going to want to binge this weekend. We'll explain more next.

0: 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It's the V Bros, Mikey V, my big bro Frankie V, and our bestie Gianna.
1: Has anyone been watching Wonka's The Golden Ticket on Netflix?
0: Oh, yes.
1: I am obsessed with the show. We talked about it a few weeks ago, but if you don't know, it's a Willy Wonka-themed competition reality show that's on Netflix right now. It's in the top 10. Yeah. I think it might be number one or number three right now, because it sounds silly when you say it out loud, but it is such a good show. Think of it like The Traitors or like Big Brother, like all mixed into one show.
0: And it's wild because it's kind of funny, but they also get very emotional in it too.
1: They do. People are crying. People are screaming at each other. It is the best thing I've ever seen. And Willy Wonka is one of my childhood favorite movies. So it just like brings it to life. But yes, 12 people win a golden ticket in a candy bar. It's like the actual movie. Yeah. They get to bring a plus one with them and they all compete at different games, whether they're like physical, mental, logical challenges, until it gets down to one person. Now, they released all the episodes, including the finale. So there was a winner. That person won. They call it a lifetime supply of money. It's really $3 million broken up into, you know, six-figure increments for a long time.
0: But that's because originally it was a lifetime supply of chocolate.
1: Exactly.
0: And now it's a lifetime supply of money.
1: Yeah, that's awesome. And it doesn't say yet if there's going to be a season two, but the show is already so successful. I feel like they would, but I also don't know how they can recreate all the challenges they did on the show. But if you haven't watched it, seriously, if you need something to watch, give it a watch. It's awesome.
2: 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Starring Somber. Hillary Duff.
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0: 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My big bro, Frankie V and Gianna.
1: Are sexy Halloween costumes in or out this year?
0: Yeah, it's still a thing. Are girls still doing that? Is it normal or not? Gonna dive more into this next.

0: 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It's Mikey V alongside my big bro, Frankie V, and our bestie Gianna.
1: Emily, you have a really interesting Halloween normal or not question for us.
2: Yeah, are sexy Halloween costumes even a thing anymore? Because, like, okay, so my friends and I are all going up for Halloween, and one of them's saying, like, oh, let's all get, like, the sexiest costumes we can to go out in. And I don't know if it's just me, but I'm, like, I'm not really into it. Like, it's 2026. Like, is this still...
0: It's a different world, yeah.
2: Like, back in the day,
0: to
2: be, like, sexy.
0: You'd add sexy to whatever it was. It could be a nurse. Be like, let's go to a sexy nurse. A teacher, a sexy teacher, a sexy fireman. I feel like that was, like, the theme of every time people would get together trying to go for Halloween.
2: Yeah, but, like, is that still a thing? I'm not... I don't know. I'm just, like, not comfortable with it. I'm like, do I have to?
3: Definitely don't have to.
1: No, you don't have to. I'm all for anyone doing whatever the heck they want for Halloween, but I feel like I keep seeing people move toward funny costumes. Yeah, yeah. I mean, I even have in my personal life, I went from the sexy things a few years ago. Now I do funny, I do scary with prosthetics and fake blood, and I have so much more fun, like, when I go out, and it's just... more enjoyable because I'm not worrying about my body and how I look. Like, I'm just literally in character.
0: And yeah, my six-pack's not ready for a sexy Ken costume over here.
4: I wasn't ready last year.
0: I will say, though, when I DJ Halloween parties, you still see that a lot.
1: Yes.
0: You're still seeing that a lot. So I am curious, have we gotten past that?
1: Yeah.
0: Is it normal or not to still, like, dress up sexy for Halloween? Is that even a thing anymore?
1: Yeah.
0: Curious your thoughts. It's up on Instagram, at VBros on air. Talking more about that next.
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0: 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It's Mikey V, my big bro, Frankie V, and Gianna.
1: We've been talking about sexy Halloween costumes. Yeah. Are they in this year or out? Like, are you going to dress more funny or scary? Nicole, what are your thoughts?
2: I think it's probably always going to be a thing. I think there are always going to be people who want to use Halloween as an excuse to dress up in, like, whatever the skimpiest outfit they can find is. But, like, I don't feel like it's necessary either. Like, myself, I'm a fan of a good old-fashioned, like, scary, like, Halloween-y type costume.
0: Yes. Isn't that what Halloween's supposed to be? Like, scary? Isn't that, like, the theme of it? Scary? At what point did it turn to, like,
3: yeah. That is true.
1: I know.
3: A lot of the comedy ones are not scary. Like peanut butter and jelly. Whoa, boom.
1: Yeah, boom. Oh, my God. I'm petrified. It's like they say in Mean Girls. Halloween's the one day of the year that girls have an excuse to dress like a bad word. But we are curious. Do you really think sexy Halloween costumes are normal or not anymore? Hit us up on Instagram @VBrosOnAir, and we'll continue the conversation next.

0: 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It's the V Bros, Mikey V, my big bro Frankie V, and our bestie Gianna.
1: Now that it's October, we're talking sexy Halloween costumes. Are they in or out this year?
0: Yeah, like, is it kind of like time to let those go, or are you still into that? Is it normal or not? We'll talk more next. On a

0: want it.
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0: We've been talking about how every year women usually dress up in like sexy Halloween costumes, yes. But is it normal or not this year? Erica, what are your thoughts?
2: I think it's completely normal to dress sexy. It's like a Halloween tradition. Like everybody just looks their best. I'm confident in my body. I want to show it off. I don't have any other excuse to be like a sexy demon any of the year. And so demon. This is my time to do it.
0: Sexy demon. You just like got the gears in my head turning, honestly. I go the horror route, but that sounds scary and sexy.
1: She brought it all together for you.
0: A little bit of both. But if you had to pick one or the other, Ava, is it normal or not to dress sexy on Halloween?
3: I feel like people are starting to lean more into like either a group, like group costumes, like a lot more people are like dressing up with their friends, or they're doing like funny, like weird ones. Like last year I had a friend and she was a milk jug.
1: I've seen that like on Amazon.
0: That
1: I think.
0: Is so funny.
1: The other big one
3: and
1: that people
3: I
1: are going to be
3: great.
1: Buzz balls are going to be big ones this Halloween season too. Justin has
0: I
1: a
0: love
1: buzz
0: that.
1: Ball. Can I have a sip of it or?
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0: It's Mikey V on Kiss 108. My big bro, Frankie V and Gianna. Cheryl, do you like candy corn?
1: I love it.
0: Have really? You ever thought about, you know, on a pizza, you can put like pepperonis and you can put like meatballs
2: Don't
0: and all that?
2: Even.
1: Are you going to say now candy corn on pizza?
0: Yeah, a real thing. Tombstone Pizza is offering limited edition kits where they're calling the pizza nobody asked for. 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
2: Right.
0: It's only $1.31. They're getting released on their website tomorrow at 2 p.m. Again on October 9th and again on October 23rd. 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And it's going to come with packets of candy corn that you're going to put on top of it. 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
1: 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And then it's like the savory sweet.
2: No.
0: You're justifying this.
1: I was just trying to give them the benefit of the doubt.
2: No, absolutely not. I don't know who's eating this.
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0: 108. It's Mikey V alongside my big bro, Frankie V, and our bestie Gianna. Amy, are you feeling bored at work?
1: Yeah, lately.
0: You getting sick of, like, all the meetings, and you find yourself becoming kind of more irritable lately at work?
1: A little bit. I think it's just because I've been here a while now.
0: Yeah. No, that makes sense. So it's called rusting out. It's a phrase you're going to see. You may be rusting out. That's when an employee just loses motivation. Happens when you're under-challenged, undervalued. You know, you're underfulfilled. Mm-hmm. You've been there for a while. You're rusting out right now.
1: I've never heard of rusting out before.
0: It kind of makes sense,
1: like,
0: though.
1: Burnt out.
2: Yeah.
0: No, this is different.
2: You're
0: rusting
2: just,
0: out.
2: A little rusty. Like, you can rust, you can repair.
3: But you also might fall apart.
2: Right, and it gets worse over time. So
0: this is for the bosses out there listening in. If you see some of your workers getting kind of, you know, what do rust do? Like, make like cranky noises when they're walking around? You know, somebody oil them real quick.
3: Somebody at a WD-40.
2: Is that a rust?

0: 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It's Mikey V, my big bro, Frankie V, and Gianna.
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0: In the game that, well, Gianna invented, are you smarter than a V-Bro? Wherever you are, you can play along. Together next.

0: 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It's the V Bros, Mikey V, and my big bro Frankie V, and our bestie Gianna.
1: Playing Are You Smarter Than a V Bro? We got Amy on the phone. Which brother do you want to play against, Mikey V or Frankie V?
2: I will play against Mikey V.
0: Oh, boy.
1: Mikey V is in the hot seat, and obviously, because it's October 1st, I themed this spooky trivia today.
0: I'm not too good at this one, but here we go.
1: The first person to answer two questions right will be the winner. Amy, you get the first question. Amy, what is the name of the summer camp where the movie Friday the 13th takes place?
2: Oh, I said I have no idea. I have no clue.
1: Mikey, do you want to steal that for a point?
0: Camp Frightmore.
1: Absolutely not.
3: Can I jump in?
1: Yeah, go ahead.
3: Is it Crystal Lake?
1: Good job, Frankie. I wish you were playing. You would get a point, but you're not. It is Camp Crystal Lake. No point. Yeah. It is over to Mikey V. Mikey.
3: Yep.
1: What chaotic poltergeist comes back from the grave if you say his name three times?
0: Come on, Mike. What poltergeist comes back from the grave if you say his name three times? Jack Skellington.
1: Incorrect, Mikey. Amy, do you want to steal that for a point?
2: I don't know.
3: Can I jump in again?
1: I might just give it to Frankie at this point, even though he's not playing. Please, Frankie.
3: Beetlejuice.
1: Yeah, Amy, you're too late. Good job, Frankie. Frankie's not playing, but he has 2 points. You guys both
0: Amy,
1: have 0 points.
0: We're coming together here. We're gonna team up to try and beat Frankie.
1: Goodness gracious. Amy, let me reach into my easy question pocket here. Amy, today is October 1st. How many days are there in October?
2: Mm-hmm. 31.
0: There you go.
1: Amy, 1 point for you. I can't even clap, but it is over.
0: I wish I got that one.
1: Mikey V.
0: Yep.
1: Also easy. Who's the name of the pumpkin king that steals Christmas? His name was already mentioned today.
0: A pumpkin king that steals Christmas. I have no
3: idea.
0: You
3: already mentioned his name.
0: I did? Jack Skellington.
1: Oh, God. You know what? Sure. I'll give it to you, Jack Skellington. All right. It's 1-1. I believe it's back over to Amy, if my calculations are correct here.
3: Amy, spell the word October.
1: Amy, in the movie The Shining, the words red rum are plastered on the wall, which is what spelled backwards?
2: Murder.
1: Amy, that would be correct. Murder. Points for you.
0: You're lucky you didn't play Frankie be the big bro.
1: Yeah. I think Frankie was the true winner here.
4: 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Starring.

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0: 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My big bro, Frankie V and Gianna.
1: Taylor Swift is saving lives.
0: Legit, kind of crazy. We'll explain how next.

0: 108. It's Mikey V alongside my big bro, Frankie V, and our bestie Gianna. Amanda, are you CPR certified?
1: I am, actually.
0: Oh, wow. That's impressive. Mikey, John, are you guys certified?
2: Yes, CPR? But a long time ago, so I don't know if I need a, like, recertification.
3: Yeah, I think it might run out after some time.
1: Every 2 years, I think.
2: Oh, my God, then I'm not, like, for a while. Dang, that stinks.
0: But that's honestly okay. If for some reason Mikey needs CPR, anybody else does, all you have to do is play Taylor Swift's new song, Pink Cloud, because the beat to this song, pink, watch. Cloud. Once it kicks in, this beat.
3: Push.
0: That beat right there is at around 106 beats per minute, which falls within the recommended rhythm for your CPR.
3: Gianna is skeptical.
2: Because I saw that the Jonas Brothers hit song, Burning Up, is officially a CPR certified hands-on song.
1: The one I have always used is the Staying Alive song.
3: Yeah,
2: that one's the easiest to remember because in a situation, that's what you're going to be like saying regardless someone needs CPR.
1: So I always remember that one.
2: Yeah, either that or Burning Up. Burning up for you, baby.
3: Actually, that sounds scary. Maybe Staying Alive is the one.
0: Yeah, it might be a lot better than Burning Up right now.
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1: Emily, why are you smiling?
3: My dogs just got freshly groomed, and they got their little Halloween bandanas on. And
1: by the way, credit to the groomers. Can we give a shout out to all the groomers out there? Because whenever I walk in to bring Luna to the groomers, all I hear is yapping dogs, and it seems like the most stressful situation. And then they hand them back, oh, look at Fluffy. Fluffy looks so good. They just handle it like champs. So shout out to our groomers out there.
3: Oh, yeah. I could never do what they do. I mean, they take my stinky, ratty dogs, and they make them look like princes. So
1: Halloween princes at that.
3: Yeah.
1: So.
3: Yes. Oh, yeah. They're seasonal, too. Yeah.
1: Thank you for spreading positive vibes.
3: No problem.

0: 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It's the V Bros, Mikey V, my big bro Frankie V, and our bestie Gianna.
1: Next Tuesday is a very big day.
0: Oh, you're going to enjoy it. It's also going to remind you of your childhood. We're pumped to talk about this. Chat more next.

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1: Tiff, make sure to mark your calendar this coming Tuesday, October 6th, okay?
2: Okay. What for?
1: It's Mad Hatter Day, okay? Mad Hatter Day. So you're supposed to wear like a ridiculous zero shame hat out in public. So whatever the craziest hat you have, you're supposed to walk around wearing it. And they say to mark this on your calendar, because if you see others wearing crazy hats, you're going to be like, what the heck is going on? So now you know it is Mad Hatter Day this coming Tuesday the 6th.
2: I might have to get myself a crazy hat.
0: Yeah, I got some crazy ones. We can do it.
3: I feel like whoever invented this holiday stole it from like every elementary school that's ever existed. We had crazy hat day every single year growing up.
0: Well, also it was really cool in school because you weren't allowed to wear hats normally.
3: Right.
0: So on crazy hat day, you finally get to wear your hat.
3: Oh, we went crazy.
1: No, I just had an idea. We should grab all of Mikey's old fedoras and we could all just wear those, put some decoration
3: so
1: on them.
0: Come on over, guys.
3: Glue them all, one on top of the other. Yeah. It'd be crazy.
0: Oh, wow. That's like a tall one.
3: Tall hat.
0: I'll be Abe Lincoln over here.
3: Add a balloon, too.
0: Wow. I might float away.
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0: Welcome into the 5 a.m. Rewind Show. It's producer Riley on a Friday morning. Thank God. I'm ready to hit the weekend. It's going to be the first weekend of October, and I know it's a little warm out today, but it's really starting to feel like fall with the leaves changing. And we had a DM yesterday of a girl saying that her boyfriend doesn't like to do fall dates. She doesn't know what to do. So we're going to break that down in just a bit. And also, Mikey V was on yesterday, so that's coming up here on Kiss 108.
1: Boston's legendary holiday party. Kiss 108's Jingle Ball 2026. Presented by Capital One. Jingle Ball! Jingle Ball, yeah! Buy tickets starting at noon today. Starring

0: 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We do topic time every day at 7:30. You guys know that we love getting DMs from you guys or talkbacks where you're asking for some advice, and that's what we did yesterday. A girl sent us a DM saying that her boyfriend doesn't like to go on fall dates, but she really, really wants to. She doesn't really know what to do. So we were talking, do you have to have things in common with the person you're dating? Let's go to the phones.
1: Let's go to Mark in Boston. Mark, what have you had to add to the conversation?
2: Hey there. So I actually missed the first part of the DM that she always wanted to go pumpkin picking. It's like, oh my God, just put in the effort, dude. you know, I've never been pumpkin picking myself. I would love to go. I don't really know how long it would take because you only need one pumpkin for a pie and maybe, you know,
3: right.
2: Two or three more for jack-o'-lanterns or to decorate for Halloween, unless you have kids. She clearly doesn't. But I've definitely gone apple picking. I've gone blueberry picking. I love doing that. Love making a nice fall apple pie, a nice fall blueberry pie. Oh, so good.
1: Oh, Mark, you could be the one. You're making pies. You're doing apple picking. Wow. Are you married?
2: I am the one. I'm taken. Yes.
1: Okay.
2: I've been married since 2017.
1: Okay.
3: Oh, he's off the mark. But yeah, you're right, Mark. Pumpkin picking is usually quick. It's the apple picking or blueberry picking that takes all day because you got to walk around and,
1: yeah,
3: you know.
1: Well, how many pumpkins can you pick? Who's carrying these pumpkins?
4: That's
1: well,
4: what I say. It's just a few.
1: Yeah.
3: Well, that's the guy's job is to just carry the pumpkin.
5: Who is complaining about going pumpkin picking? Pumpkin picking takes like 5 minutes. You go and you pick one, and the guy's main job is to just carry it to the car. Apple picking is more of a commitment, and that takes a couple hours. But pumpkin picking, you're in and out in 15 minutes.
3: Yeah, you're the muscle.
1: Yeah, but this is a first for me. I mean, I usually just go to Wilson Farm and buy a pumpkin.
4: Right, which you absolutely can do. But I think we're talking more of the experience of going to the farm. So you do that. You go to the pumpkin patch and you do apple picking at the same time.
3: Yes, it's a whole experience.
4: Yeah.
3: That's what it is. Go to Meredith in Danvers.
1: Good morning, Meredith in Danvers. What do you think?
6: Good morning. Okay, well, first and foremost, I'm not a guy, so I can't really give you that perspective.
1: Mm-hmm.
6: But as a woman who's been with her husband for 26 years, I can say that having different interests is what has kept our relationship actually interesting. Because how boring if you're getting together with somebody who has all the same exact interests as you, and how rare is that in the first place anyway? I think ultimately that's one point. The second point is that being in a relationship, depending on what you want out of that relationship, if she wants like a long-term relationship with somebody and he just wants somebody to hang out with on weekends or just to have a girlfriend, that's a different story. But if you're really committed to one another, then you just want to see each other happy. Like you just want to see each other happy and healthy and thriving. So yeah, don't go pumpkin picking on a Sunday when there's going to be a football game that they want to watch. And at the same time, like, yeah, go pumpkin pick. My husband's gone pumpkin picking and apple picking. Granted, we do have children, but we did those kind of activities before we had them.
1: Okay, Meredith.
6: That's honestly the secret.
1: Meredith, yeah. Quick question. Is your husband tracking you or something? What is that weird sound in the background?
6: No, I'm getting, I work, I'm getting a ton of text messages as I sit here, and I'm just ignoring them.
3: Another one just came
4: there
3: in.
4: It is.
3: Oh, Meredith, you're pretty busy.
1: Wow, she's popular.
3: Yeah.
1: All right.
3: But I liked her point, though.
4: Yeah.
3: You know, by the way, the first part of what she said, I should save that and send it to my wife.
4: Yeah,
3: you know?
4: It's good
3: don't
4: to have
3: go
4: other
3: on
4: interest.
3: Sunday.
4: Yeah.
3: It's football.
4: Yeah.
3: Why would you?
1: You don't have to go on Sunday. Go some other time.
3: Oh, yeah. And remember, I did ask the question.
7: Do you like apples?
3: Especially okay. For guys.
8: I'm a guy, and I love apple picking strictly for the apples because there is nothing like a fresh apple off the tree. They're just so crisp. But as soon as I get my apples, I'm out of there. I sometimes even just go by the bag, but they're not as crisp.
1: Oh, I know there's a certain apple I like. What kind of apple is it, Lise?
3: Macintosh?
1: Something crisp.
4: You like a honey crisp.
1: Honey crisp. Oh, those
3: yeah.
1: are very nice.
4: Yes.
3: Any good tips on where to go there, Bill?
1: This week on Dining Playbook, we are apple picking. First, we're going to be at Cider Hill Farm in Amesbury. We'll enjoy the change of the season.
3: Yes, thank you.
4: I love Cider Hill Farm.
1: The change of the season.
3: Yeah, Cider Hill is amazing.
1: Foliage.
3: Yeah, no, that's a good spot. I've been there. It's a really good spot. Great cider donuts.
1: Oh,
4: yeah.
1: Fantastic. Really good there.
9: Hey, morning crew. I must say, I'm a guy, and I love to go pumpkin picking.
7: and spend the whole day there. But then again, I'm gay, so maybe that doesn't count. Love you guys.
3: Hey, you know what? You like it, you like it.
4: Exactly.
3: You know? Let's go to John in, in Ogunquit. I love Ogunquit.
1: Oh, wow. It's beautiful, Ogunquit, Maine. John, hello.
9: Morning.
1: Hey, John, is the foliage sparking up there already?
9: Yes, it is. The further north you go, much more so.
1: All right. So, John, what's your feeling on this?
9: I just want... My wife and I definitely go pumpkin picking. Mm-hmm. We plan our... We both work during the week, so we plan our activities for the weekends. So we can spend some time together. Started far before we had kids.
1: Yeah.
9: Continued when we had kids, and now that the kids are out of the house, we still do it.
1: Well, you guys are Mainers, though. That's a part of the lifestyle up there in North Country, right?
9: No. Short-time Mainers. Previously PAers.
4: Oh, you're in Pennsylvania. Oh, nice.
1: Yeah. Is there a lot of apple picking going on?
4: There is, yeah.
1: All right, well, good. John, lucky you. You're in Ogunquit. It is beautiful.
3: Oh, I love Ogunquit. Yeah, I absolutely love it there. Beautiful.
1: Such a charming town.
3: Beautiful town.
10: Yeah, break up with them. I would. What do you mean? You're going, oh, it's pumpkin picking. Put your big boy pants on and go pumpkin picking because the girl you like wants to go pumpkin picking.
3: I never thought a DM would carry so many opinions.
4: I know.
1: Well, it's October 1st.
3: I mean, I'm looking at about 1,000 DM talkbacks from people.
4: Wow.
3: All different ones. All different ones.
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0: Ain't in LA by Adele. Remember that name because she is going to be one of the biggest pop stars, I can already tell. And she's playing our Kiss 108 Jingle Ball. Very, very excited to see her rock the TD Garden stage. And just a reminder, the general on sale is today at noon. So make sure you get your tickets if you haven't already. It's producer Riley. Welcome back into the 5 a.m. Rewind Show. Mikey V was on the show yesterday. He is from the V Bros in the afternoon here on Kiss 108. And he had a major issue that we have to get to.
1: We got Mikey V. We got a V-bro in studio in
0: yes,
1: the morning. Mikey, what's up?
2: Even this is only for me right now, but we're here, you know?
3: You're here.
2: Even to get here at 9 and getting up at, like, I don't know, 7:55, that feels early to me. I don't know how you guys do it every day.
1: So every single day.
2: You guys, like, 7:55 feels like noon.
3: No. I know, it's lunchtime.
1: Yeah, it's probably dinner time. We get in at 4.
3: Yeah.
1: Anyway, this was an emergency call to you, because I heard a rumor.
2: Oh, boy.
1: And it blew me. I probably shouldn't use the word. blew me away because you had an explosion at your home.
2: Oh, my. It's one of those things that it's not even funny, but, like, you either have to, like, cry or laugh, and I decided to laugh. It's like the only option here. But no, yesterday, 2 days ago, you know, so Justin, you're on our Tuesday morning. We have like 10-15 meetings. I'm taking on a Zoom, getting in my car to head to the radio station, and they were closing my pool. So the pool person comes over to my my car door. There's a fire in your backyard. I'm like, there's a fire in my backyard? I'm like, what is going on? So I go to my backyard, and there's a fire in my backyard. Like, not in my yard, but we have the conservation, so kind of in the woods, like, connected to my yard.
1: Oh, yeah, yeah.
2: But I have two propane tanks 10
3: boy.
2: Feet away.
3: Oh, my
2: 10
3: God.
2: Feet away
3: oh,
2: from this fire in my backyard. Again, I'm on a Zoom. I'm like, you guys are talking in our meeting. I'm like, what is happening in my life right
4: We're
2: now?
4: We're talking about Jingle Ball. Mike's house is on fire.
1: This was in the middle of the meeting?
3: Wow.
2: The meeting had just begun.
1: Because you were talking to them from inside your car and you got the bang on the door?
2: Yeah, so then I go to my backyard. And yeah, they're talking about the Jingle Ball on sale on Friday. I'm like, guys, I have to.
3: I gotta deal with something.
1: I love Somber and Nickelback, but listen.
2: Talk about dedication to our meeting. I didn't hang up the Zoom. Oh. I grabbed my wife, got her phone, and called 911 because I was like, the police have to. Like, I can't handle this.
1: Okay.
2: So then the fire department comes. Everybody's coming. And then there's like an explosion underground.
3: Oh, my God.
2: So, and then when that happens.
1: This came after the propane explosions?
2: The propane never exploded. There was a fire from an explosion in my backyard that was close enough to propane to make me very nervous.
1: Oh, yeah.
2: That's when we called 911. And then there was an explosion underground that turned off electricity for my entire neighborhood. So a little backstory of what happened was before I bought my house, like 4 years ago, the guy who owned it before had another structure like built to the backyard, like another like an ADU or another like mini house, you could call it. And it was illegal. So we had to knock it down.
1: Like a shed?
2: Like a big shed, though. Yeah. With electricity, that's the issue.
1: Okay.
2: So he had to knock down that house before he sold it to me. And somehow he left like a live power buried in the ground that was like in the conservation. So not like in my yard, but like close enough to my yard. And obviously the nor'easter this past weekend, it probably like loosened everything up and all the wind and all the rain. And then the pool company was emptying out my pool. They shot some of it towards the conservation, and that got this live wire wet. That exploded first at the point of contact that started the fire. And then that whole wire was running to my house. So then that's what caused everything. So nevertheless, Eversource gets to my house. And they start like ripping up my front yard.
1: Oh, yeah.
2: Ripped them.
1: That's awesome.
2: Dude, it was, my wife was like,
1: dude. Did they have to tear up the pool?
2: Why is Bill getting so excited?
4: Oh, he loves this.
2: He loves somebody else's. Yeah. Like,
1: I was hoping you'd come in with abrasions and bruises and burns and a bandage around your head.
2: So they're like, that bush is illegal. I'm like, bush is illegal. They rip it out of the bush. They change all electricity outside. But then it gets to the point where the town puts electricity back on for the entire neighborhood, but not my house. Until I get all this crazy electrical work done.
1: Well, they know you were the culprit.
2: I'm not the culprit.
1: They're talking about you in the
3: neighborhood. Before you was. Wait, so you have no electric at your house?
2: It just got back on last night. But even as I was coming here, my electrician's still at the house right now with like the town inspector going room to room and like – double checking everything.
4: Oh yeah, the neighborhood's pissed off. That
2: the
4: radio guy down there.
1: Have no idea the levels of anger
4: those pool
1: that are being directed toward you and Kelsey.
2: I know.
1: Right now.
2: I am very worried about that. And then I'm going to come on here and make a joke out of it. So Wish me luck. I might have to get a hotel. I might stay at Billy's place tonight. Maybe on the boat.
1: Not a problem. I'll give you the keys right now.
4: Mikey, that's scary, though. That's super scary.
2: Yeah, that was the issue. I mean, I think the end of the day, thank God nobody got hurt, right? I think it's going to be a very expensive Tuesday.
1: Well, what about insurance? What's the insurance that covers that?
2: I'm talking through that a little bit, but like even insurance is tough because then everything goes up and it gets more expensive. But I'm trying to figure out. I mean, my first path was nobody get hurt. Second path was get my electricity back on. And that's where we are right now.
3: You're actually so lucky that nothing happened like beforehand, right? Yeah. I mean, this live wire.
2: A lot.
3: Like five line?
2: Years. I've lived there for 5 years.
1: You're not going to be able to sleep at night. You don't know if there's another wire down there. You don't know what else this previous owner did.
4: Are they checking? Are they making sure there's no more live wire?
2: Oh, yeah. They've got that. But I have actually checked for that prior. This is too in depth, but like, I think it was piggybacked on another one, so you didn't even know it was like a live wire.
1: Wait a minute. Don't you have an entire company of home builders?
2: Yeah, and that house has been completely rehabbed.
4: You built so houses.
2: Everything was new.
1: This is so ironic.
2: Usually I don't buy it from somebody who has a live wire buried in the ground. So
1: Now, you need to know something.
2: Here we go.
1: As angry as the entire neighborhood has been with you, they've been talking about you since the explosion, the blast. They're more angry now because you're joking around about it.
2: They lost power
1: during their favorite TV show.
2: I'm sacrificing my day-to-day life for the Billy and Lisa morning show.
4: You know what? Talkback's always wide open.
3: If you live on Mikey Street.
1: Yeah. Is there a name to the neighborhood? I don't want to give away your street, what town is it?
4: He doesn't even want to say. Yeah. By the way, nobody was hurt, though. Not one person, right, Mikey?
2: No, nobody was hurt.
3: And the problem's fixed.
2: And the problem is fixed. It's safe now. And we called the police right away because that was like, when those things happen, you really have no option and you want to make sure you're safe.
4: No one was hurt. That's good, Mike. Almost.
1: No, if you're a neighbor, you're wondering, is there another blast coming?
4: I'd be thinking.
1: Did they really get to the source of it?
4: Yeah.
1: This previous owner was probably a doomsdayer. You don't know what he's got under the ground.
4: Like that radio guy at those pool parties, half-naked people running around. Yeah. Now he got this.
1: Oh, yeah, now he's yucking it up on the radio. I still can't get my TV to work.
4: I can't watch
1: Dancing
4: with the Stars.
2: Oh, my God. The good news is I never left our Zoom meeting for Jingle Ball.
1: Wow.
4: Dedicated.
1: Yes. I was hoping for like at least a sling or something. Like nothing.
2: Billy really wanted me to come in crutches. He was like, if you're not.
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Well, that's it for the 5 a.m. Rewind Show. I got to go because Billy and Lisa are starting just a couple minutes. But I just want to remind you guys again, the general on sale for Jingle Ball tickets is today at noon. If you haven't gotten your tickets already, that is going to be your chance.

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2: Good morning. It is Friday, October 2nd. Forecast, a mix of sun and clouds today. Very warm. Highs in the 80s. Sunny tomorrow. Highs dipping into the 60s. Increasing clouds on Sunday with the highs again in the 60s. Top stories, crews still dealing with a massive water main break on Federal Street in downtown Boston, the financial district near South Station. It could cause you some problems this morning. Latest on the Lindsey Clancy case, a judge yesterday denied the defense request for a not guilty verdict. The judge insisting the prosecution did present enough evidence for a jury to find Clancy criminally responsible in the deaths of her three children. Other stories, the Worcester Diocese continues to withhold the list of priests accused of sexually abusing hundreds of children. Survivors want transparency and accountability. Officials in Tennessee still trying to figure out how a planned execution was botched. The woman was given two lethal doses but is still alive. Officials still investigating the attempted hijacking on board that Fly Dubai flight earlier this week. The co-pilot stabbing the pilot and sending the plane into a nosedive. Passengers on board saved both the pilot and the passengers on board. In New York, the governor now has appointed the attorney general to look into the alleged gang rape on the Cornell University campus. The new Verity movie hits theaters this weekend with Dakota Johnson and Anne Hathaway. Dakota Johnson will be hosting Saturday Night Live tomorrow night. Football last night, the Browns beat the Steelers 27-24, game-winning field goal with 10 seconds left. Patriots play the Bills in Buffalo Sunday. Josh McDaniels on Drake May's supposed shoulder problem.
3: I know he's a tough kid. I know that for sure. Doesn't make a big deal out of much. So business as usual for us.
2: Bills going to be tough on Sunday. 1 o'clock kickoff. Bruins play Winnipeg tonight. The Braves eliminated the Phillies last night. And a reminder, today at noon, Jingle Ball tickets on sale to the general public. You'll need to act fast. Lisa Donovan checks the drive next.
0: Lisa in the morning just keep me laughing all the way to work.
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1: All right, tickets go on sale to Jingle Ball at 12 noon today. 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If you're heading out, O'Neill Tunnel southbound, the right lane closed due to the South Station ramp closure. Route 2 eastbound at Route 31, all lanes have reopened. 495 northbound, that disabled car has cleared out at Route 62. For Kiss 108, I'm Lisa Donovan.
2: What up, guys? Justin here. Let me ask you a question on this Friday morning. 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
5: Bigger than ever. 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
3: Yeah. You know what it is? It's the Great Big Friday Show on a Friday morning, opening with a house tour.
5: Yeah.
3: It's Friday, f***ers! Okay. Yep. And by the way, as big as it is this morning, we are merely the opening act to the main event today. Jingle Ball tickets.
4: Right.
3: On sale to the general public. 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You got to go to kiss108.com and you got to move fast on this.
4: Yeah, get your credit card out.
5: You got to get in the queue.
4: Yep.
5: We're sorry about the queue. It's just the way it is. It's a hot show.
3: Yeah. Who started the queue?
5: It's the demand.
3: It's become very annoying, hasn't it? The queue.
4: It's very stressful.
5: It's very stressful.
3: We were all in queue for Jingle Ball tickets. Imagine that. And we work here.
4: I know. We were at all different levels, right?
5: Yeah. I guess my personal tip is no matter what the number says for the queue, whether it's 500,000 or 1,000, you just got to have patience.
4: Stick with it.
5: Don't close your browser. Don't have multiple browsers. And I know this from sneaker buying, but it applies here too.
3: Okay.
5: Just keep the browser open and be patient.
3: You could have given us that advice when we were all in queue for Jingle Ball.
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5: Time's running out.
4: The script is right there. 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
3: Okay.
5: Mm.
3: There's more than 6,000 auditions already.
5: The Bruins tried out, Ben Affleck, the list of celebrities, sports teams. How about this? Julian Edelman, Rob Gronkowski, giving their best shot yesterday.
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8: 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I mean, in the past, maybe the future.
7: Raw ambition.
8: Like, you know, the way I ran over people raw dog style.
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7: Or paying your respect to the Green Monster.
8: Where Poppy made a living like it's a sacred landmark.
7: Because it is. We're wicked glad you're here.
8: Enjoy your time.
5: Mm.
3: Okay, Julian, first and foremost, Julian, hot tip.
4: Wow.
3: In Boston, it's not coffee.
4: Yeah.
3: That would be New Jersey,
4: or
3: I think.
4: New York.
3: Yeah.
5: That was a little combination there.
3: Well, yeah, a little
5: New
3: bit.
5: New York, yeah.
4: It's hilarious.
3: Little bit.
5: Everyone's trying, though.
9: Okay, Kiss 108. I've been trying to record myself on a talkback to be the voice of Boston Logan International Airport.
3: Uh-huh.
9: And guess what? I only get 30 seconds on here, and it takes way longer than 30 seconds to read that script if you're really reading it like a Bostonian. Also, my French bulldogs keep snoring in the background, so I've had to re-record a million times. Love you. Kiss 108.
5: Again, you can practice on the talkback. You don't have to read the whole script.
3: Yeah.
5: You save that for the actual submission.
4: Just give us a little taste.
5: Yeah.
3: Right? You notice nobody ever has one French bulldog.
4: They all have, always
3: like
4: have two.
3: My son Chris has two, Mike and Doug.
5: Yep.
3: It seems like everybody buys them in pairs gets them in pairs. And by the way, I highly recommend you rescue them in pairs.
5: Well, it's double trouble.
3: Yeah.
5: That's what it is. Anyway, voiceoflogan.com, you have until Sunday to submit. Get on it.
3: It's going
5: to
3: be extremely warm today. Into the 80s? Are you kidding me?
4: And sunny.
3: Wow.
4: Yeah. The clouds are gone.
3: Thank God they are.
4: I know.
3: My God.
5: It's been gray for so long.
4: It's been so murky.
3: And Lisa, you've got a DM. Somebody needs our help this morning?
4: I do. Would you like me to read it?
3: At least some of it.
4: It's
5: absolutely.
4: It's long. Yeah.
5: By the way, we encourage anybody, you ever have any questions, you need any help, you have situations that happen in your life, you can always DM us at Kiss108, at Billy and Lisa in the morning.
4: Okay, so our DMer, her name is Jessica, and she got into an argument yesterday with a woman who was making a TikTok in public. Okay, so here's how it went down. Mm-hmm. She was enjoying having lunch with a friend. They were sitting outside in a trendy South End restaurant. Mm-hmm. So she was sitting there eating when she noticed a young woman in her 20s making a video about 10 feet from where she was sitting. She said, I realized I had to be in the background of the video. So when she was done, I asked her to delete it or edit me out. Well, you would have thought I asked her to kill a puppy by the way she reacted, but she refused to delete the video. And then we got into a heated argument.
3: Wow.
4: She goes, it got so bad that the manager of the restaurant had to get involved. He actually sided with me and told her she can't make videos if it disturbs other patrons in the restaurant. So this woman paid her bill and left in a huff, but never deleted the video. Was I out of line to ask her to delete the video? This is from Jessica, our listener.
5: Yeah. She sent me the video, by the way, somewhere on my Instagram there. Yeah, it's
3: You think this could have been one of my hubsters from Big Boston?
4: Potentially.
3: They're in the South End all the time.
4: They really are.
5: It could have been. I mean, this happens all the time. It happened to me one time at the gym. You know, somebody was filming themselves. I was in the background. I didn't know. Mm. They posted it. They tagged the gym. So I follow the gym. And so there I was in the background sweating, huffing and puffing. No idea that I'm on camera. I didn't say anything, but it's a touchy subject because it's public.
4: I think it's probably happened to all of us that we've been in videos.
5: And not you don't want to be in the video.
4: Right.
3: And if they're doing the video for money, it's like a movie or a TV show, you have to sign a waiver. They have to get your permission.
5: Right.
3: But
5: these are like influencers.
3: But they're posting the video and they're making money off the video. I don't know which side I want to be on here.
5: I took the restaurant name out of the DM because we don't want to get involved in that, but it was a pretty trendy restaurant. I will say that.
4: Well, the girl could have blurred her face out. I mean, she could have offered to do that.
5: Yeah,
4: right?
5: she clearly didn't like being confronted on
3: it. Right.
5: So this is an issue that's really popping in 2026.
4: It's
5: anyway,
4: really interesting.
5: If you got an opinion on this, you can leave a talk back for us to help Jessica out on the iHeart app. Just hit that red microphone button. You know how it works.
3: Absolutely. You ever notice in the South End, it's always a trendy restaurant. It's never just a restaurant.
4: Well, there are so many new restaurants popping up in the South End.
5: They're all trendy.
3: It's a trendy restaurant in the South End. Of course it is. It's in the South End.
5: That's why Bill brings his TV cameras there.
3: That's why that was one of my hubsters.
4: And you know what?
3: You'll see yourself on Meet Boston tomorrow morning at 9:30 on
5: Nessun. Oh, my God. Only you would turn into a plug. Oh, my God. Well, it's Friday.
3: It's Friday, yeah, and it's new music Friday, Justin. Give us a tease. What's coming up?
5: Listen, two new songs from two upcoming movies, and one of them is coming to our Jingle Ball.
3: Whoa.
5: Oh, yeah.
3: That's a good tease, bro.
5: Yeah, buddy. New music Friday coming up next.
3: Yeah. Big movie weekend, Verity. Three movies this weekend.
5: The Digger movie looks nuts.
3: Tom Cruise.
5: Yeah. He doesn't even look like himself, but I'll be busy. I'll be at the Topsfield Fair. And sure. Bill will be in Gloucester for his anniversary.
3: Yeah, I'll be on my romantic getaway. Mm. 90 degrees is going to be hot in every possible way.
4: I'll be on the Cape.
3: The big Friday show. And Lisa's going to the Cape.
5: Yeah, like we said.
3: It's Friday,
1: Boston's legendary holiday party. Kiss 108's Jingle Ball 2026. 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
2: A massive water main break on Federal Street next to South Station is causing a lot of delays. The O'Neill Tunnel southbound, that off-ramp to South Station is closed, but you can still use the ramp to access the Mass Pike and Albany Street this morning. If you're heading out on 95 northbound, a disabled car in Canton blocking the left lane right at 93. For Kiss 108, I'm Lisa Donovan.
3: Billy and Lisa in the morning, oh, they're absolutely fantastic.
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1: Justin, it's New Music Friday. Let's go get it.
2: All right. Lots of new music dropped today. We love that. That's why we love Fridays, right? That's why we have a segment called New Music Friday, which is this right here. Let's start with Noah Kahan. We had a tease of this a couple of weeks ago. He has a new song on the Hunger Games movie, which, by the way, comes out in November.
3: November 20th.
2: Yeah, that looks good. I saw the first one, did not see any of the ones after that.
1: Same with me.
3: I'm obsessed with the franchise.
2: Oh, so you've seen them all.
3: I dressed as Katniss for Halloween. Like, I've seen all of them multiple times.
2: All right, Bill and I have to get on that.
3: Yes.
2: Anyway, the new movie comes out in November, and the song from the movie, which we had a tease of, as I said, is called Draw You Out. And again, Noah Kahan. These songs just get stuck in your head. He's so good.

0: pocket.
1: Movie money coming in for Noah.
2: Big time.
1: Ka-ching.
0: I know. It was so funny because if you remember a couple of weeks ago, he was talking on the red carpet and he was teasing something mysterious, like a movie soundtrack or a musical, and turns out it was that.
2: This is huge.
0: Yeah, pretty big. Pretty
2: this
0: big.
2: This is a big movie.
0: Yesterday in Bill's report, he had the Lil Nas X story that he is back with new music, a new song. Remember, we played that voicemail from his mom?
1: Yeah.
0: He had a really bad past year. Remember, he was hospitalized, got arrested, was in rehab. Then his mom died on August 29th. Really sad. So this song right here is dedicated to his mom. It's called World's Greatest. I'm a champ.

0: At least we know now he's a champion.
1: Well, I guess that's the right attitude to have. You know, he's just getting sober.
0: Now, Mom would that, died. You be the judge, you're the music guy, would that make it to the country charts?
1: To the country charts? I don't think
0: Does any kind of border both sometimes?
1: I guess. Maybe. I don't know. Okay. I like the song. Listen, I like the story, right? I'm a comeback player myself. I like a comeback story, right?
0: He got
1: arrested. He was at the bottom, and he was able to turn his life around, get sober, and now he's back with new music, so I support that.
0: Okay.
1: And by the way, to his mom, like, yeah, moms are the best, you know? Yep. Like, my mom always told me that I was handsome. Ever since I was a little boy. I never believed her, but she always told me.
0: You are handsome.
1: You are the most handsome boy in the world.
2: Of course you are.
0: And your mom is boy.
2: Yes. You have a great mom.
0: Good boy.
1: To mom, it just was a feel-good thing that she used to say to me.
2: I love that. I tell my boys the same thing.
1: Right, as you should.
2: Yeah.
1: Always make me feel better.
0: Yeah.
3: Right. Wait, before you move on, did you see that he interpolated his own song on that new song?
1: I did not.
3: I'm pretty sure it's Industry Baby that he interpolated his own song. Isn't that kind of iconic? To be like, that was such a good beat, let me use it again.
0: You know what's weird? I was thinking that when I was listening to the clip.
3: Yeah.
0: It just sounded very familiar. I don't know. I mean, I wish him well.
2: I do too.
0: You know what I mean?
1: Bill just can't get over the fact that Lil Nas X was Woody from Toy Story.
2: Oh, yeah. No, he walked around as Woody.
0: Yeah, I mean, when he first broke out,
2: that was his first look.
0: Dressed as Woody.
2: It was playful.
1: Yeah.
0: Yeah, with the hat and the boots. Yeah.
1: Got to give it to him, though, right? He was a one-hit wonder. That's what everybody thought.
0: Yeah.
1: But he wasn't. He came back with a lot of songs, a lot of hit records that we played right here on Kiss 108.
0: Okay.
1: Also new today, Ella Langley. Miranda Lambert, you know, we're not a country station, but obviously Choosing Texas, one of the biggest songs of the year, was written by Miranda Lambert. And they have a new collaboration, so let's get some yeehaw in. It's called Snakeskin Boots.

0: guess we saw this coming, huh? I guess we saw this coming.
1: I mean, she wrote she was in Texas. She's written a lot of hit records. And Ella Langley, who's hotter than her right now?
0: Right.
1: Also, what's interesting, you know, Nickelback's coming in for Jingle Ball.
0: Yes, they are.
1: Tickets go on sale at noon. Kiss108.com, by the way. There was a legendary story. I don't know if you ever heard it. It's kind of this, like, urban legend that many years ago, Miranda Lambert punched Chad Kroeger in the face at a bar.
0: I love that. Is that true?
1: Nobody could ever confirm it. Well, she did an interview yesterday, Miranda Lambert, and was asked about it. Is that true? Did she punch Chad Kroeger, the lead singer of Nickelback?
2: True or false, you hit Chad Kroeger in the face.
3: Okay.
4: I just have to know if that's true.
3: I threw moonshine in his face.
4: You threw moonshine in his
3: face. I did do that.
5: How luscious was his hair at the time? It was full. Was it the full luscious hair
3: it
5: era?
3: Was,
5: or wasn't the tight? Was his hair like Joe's? Or was his hair like yours? Because you remember he had both.
3: It was a lot.
5: It was the wide hair.
3: It was just a late night, and no one was in their best state.
4: Okay, so it was but it's playful true. And no. Mischievous.
5: No.
4: Okay.
3: No, but I think we're. I mean, I don't know for fine now, but I don't care.
0: Well, now we're gonna have to get Chad's thoughts side of the story backstage at Jingle Ball, right?
6: Absolutely.
0: How's your face?
1: Well, it sounds like they were having a little bit too much fun at the bar.
6: Yeah.
1: Isn't that what he says? He's been at the bottom of every bottle. Isn't that the lyric? Oh, let me see.
0: Wow, what a classic line.
1: That's what he said right there.
0: He found the bottom of every bottle.
1: Yeah.
6: Apparently so.
0: Woo, moonshine.
1: All right, moving on here. So this is not for you, Billy or Lisa. Yeah. I know, but.
0: Oh, boy.
1: We had the Drake. We just mentioned Ella Langley. She was in Texas. We had the Drake covering it. And that was from his short film that he put out back in September. Well, he finally released the deluxe version of his last album, one of his last albums, and the song is on there. The song is called Solar Eclipse.
7: She's from Texas, I could tell.
0: Oh, God, not again.
6: No.
7: She grip on my wool gray.
6: What?
0: I can't.
1: What's the matter, Bill?
0: I never expected to hear that
6: we
0: again.
6: We just didn't need that.
1: I said it wasn't for you. It's for the general audience.
0: Okay.
1: It's for the listeners of the Billy and Lisa show.
6: I'm a purist. I like the Ella version, and that's it.
1: Yeah.
0: But I'll bet that could grow on you.
6: Yeah.
0: If you hear it enough times.
1: Well, I like the way he kind of interpolated it, you know, grabbing on his wood grain.
6: It's moody.
1: Yeah.
6: Right.
0: What's he grabbing on?
1: On the wood grain.
7: Oh. She's from Texas, I could tell by the way she grip on my wood grain.
0: Okay, now I like the song.
1: Now Bill's in.
0: I'm in.
6: Okay.
1: Let's go. Anniversary weekend, buddy.
0: Wow, that is awesome.
6: What is she grabbing on?
0: His wood grain.
7: She's from Texas, I can tell by the way. She grip on my wood grain.
0: We're taking you behind the music here on the Billy and Lisa show this morning. Wow, I love that.
6: He made it his own.
1: That is songwriting right
0: there. Let's make it a P1.
1: All right, finally here, we mentioned Jingle Ball, we mentioned Nickelback. They are coming in, as is Hilary Duff. Everyone's very excited about this. Well, she has a brand new song that just dropped today. It's from the new Cat in the Hat movie that comes out November 6th. And the song, you ready for it, Bill? It's called Catastrophe. You get it?
0: I got it. Catastrophe.
1: Catastrophe.
3: Meow.
1: Yes, Lisa. That catastrophe. Yes.

0: Wait for it.
1: Here we go.
0: DJ Costa.
2: This is cute.
1: It's pretty good.
2: Yeah, it's adorable.
1: I must say. By the way, the movie is getting good reviews.
0: Oh, yeah.
1: The Cat in the Hat.
0: I'm putting that at Big Night Live this weekend.
1: I don't know if that's going to happen, but you heard it right here.
0: DJ Costa, let's go.
1: Billy and Lisa show.
2: Right.
1: Yeah, yeah. So, Hillary Duff coming for Jingle Ball. Nickelback's coming in somber. Mm-hmm. Again, we have to say it. It's going to be tight here. 12 noon today. Jingle Ball tickets go on sale. Kiss108.com for all the details. How'd that go on the Music Friday?
2: I loved it.
1: Pretty good, right? What did we learn, Bill? Oh, the wood grain.
0: You got to grab on.

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1: Imagine you're reading Pride and Prejudice, except you're not reading it. Harris Dickinson.
2: I've been reading books of old, the legends and the myths, the testaments to

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1: Okay, a major water main break happened in downtown Boston overnight. It's at the intersection of Purchase Street and Summer Street. Purchase Street is closed between Congress and Summer, and then 93 South inside the O'Neill Tunnel. That ramp to South Station is closed right now, so that might affect your travel this morning. It's a 15-minute ride on the expressway northbound right now, too. For Kiss 108, I'm Lisa Donovan.
2: Okay, listen up. The last day to submit your entry for the Voices of Logan is this coming Sunday, October 4th. That's just a couple of days away, Lise.
1: I know, and Massport is going to be very busy over the next 2 weeks listening to all of the submissions. I hear they have over 4,000 entries so far.
2: Such a great contest, and it's not about who has the best or the worst Boston accent. 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
1: Absolutely. 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
1: 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Okay, you got it? Hold on to it. Hilary Duff coming in for Jingle Ball. She's got a new song from the Cat in the Hat movie that comes out November 6th, and it's called Catastrophe.

0: Pretty good.
1: Yeah, it's good. I like
2: Breaking it.
1: Breaking
2: it down.
1: Maybe she'll perform it on stage at Jingle Ball.
2: She has to, right?
0: You can kind of envision that song at Jingle Ball.
1: Totally.
2: Oh, yeah.
0: The big drop.
1: Yeah.
2: And the movie comes out November 6th.
0: It's Catastrophe, Bill.
2: I said Catastrophe.
0: Thank you. Catastrophe.
2: I said Catastrophe.
1: Oh, my God. He's getting angry.
0: He's getting angry. Oh.
2: Movies hitting theaters this weekend. The new Tom Cruise movie, Digger. What's that all about? I haven't heard anything about that movie until today.
0: Well, he doesn't look like Tom Cruise.
2: I mean.
0: No. Like, he got completely...
2: He's an old guy, right?
0: Yeah. He plays like an oil tycoon who does something where the world's going to end, like a nuclear disaster.
1: Oh, that sounds good.
0: It looks good. It's getting great reviews.
2: Also this weekend in theaters, the highly anticipated movie Verity with Anne Hathaway, Josh Hartnett, and Dakota Johnson. And don't forget, Dakota Johnson, the guest host on Saturday Night Live tomorrow night.
3: Hi, I'm Dakota Johnson, and I'll be hosting SNL this week with musical guest Turnstile.
4: So, Dakota, are you ready to thrash out with Turnstile?
3: Oh, yeah. I'm going to form a wall of death. You?
4: I would, but my doctor said I'm not allowed to mosh.
3: Why?
4: I tip over too easily. Apparently, I have the same center of gravity as an IKEA lamp. So, yeah.
2: Turnstile is the musical guest.
0: I know hearing it, you know, on the radio, it doesn't sound that funny, but when you watch it, that kid, he's so funny.
1: That's
0: face.
2: Going to thrash out. Another reminder, this Sunday is the last day to get in on the Voice of Logan contest. Julian Edelman and Rob Gronkowski got into it yesterday.
5: Welcome to the Boston Logan International Airport.
6: This is your boy Gronk, who runs over airplanes on the runway.
5: Front door to the
6: capital of heart, hustle, and hometown pride.
5: This city runs on iced coffee.
6: That's why I've done all my Dunkin' Donuts commercials in the future. I mean, in the past, maybe the future.
5: Raw ambition.
6: Like, you know, the way I ran over people raw dog style.
5: An unbeaten team spirit.
6: So let's freaking go. Whether you're grabbing a lobster roll by the harbor.
5: Waiting in line for a cannoli in the north end.
6: Heading out to Gloucester for little salt air.
5: Or paying your respect to the green monster.
6: Where Poppy made a living like it's a sacred landmark.
5: Because it is. We're wicked glad you're here.
6: Enjoy your time.
2: I had some fun with the script.
1: They really did.
0: Yeah, I like Grant. You know who else is heading to Gloucester for some salt air?
1: That would be Bill Costa.
2: Yeah.
0: The anniversary weekend.
1: And your beautiful bride, Michelle.
2: Yeah. Wood grain, baby.
0: Yeah, oh, God.
1: We have to tell people why, please.
0: We'll get to it in a minute. Don't worry. It's in the report.
1: All right, good.
2: Yes, it's in the report.
1: Okay.
0: By the way, Sunday is the last day for voiceoflogan.com. Make sure you get on that to submit. Can you turn his mic off?
2: I cracked myself up. I'm sorry.
0: It's okay.
7: Justin. Thinking of applying for that Voice of Logan thing, but I feel like the script needs some major editing. Like, I don't know how there's not more sarcasm in the script. You know, like something like, "Welcome to Logan International Airport. We are just so thrilled that you're here. Anyway, just keep it moving on the belt. Buddy, there's a long line behind you. And if you want something to eat, there's a Dunkin' around the corner. Yeah, it's a long line, but you'll be fine. Relax."
2: Okay. All right.
0: The script's the script.
2: Yeah.
0: It's on there, voiceoflogan.com. And read it just how you would.
2: And you need to be a Massachusetts resident and at least 18 years old to enter. But again, Sunday is the final day to get in. And this Justin, Olivia Dean, is being accused now of ripping off a Bill Withers song with the suggestion her song, "I've Seen It," steals from the Withers song, "Just the Two of Us." Well, you be the judge. And Justin, you've got both.
8: I've heard it laced in every song, and still the words all come out wrong. Doesn't always answer when you call.
9: I see the crystal raindrops fall, and the beauty of it all is when the sun comes shining.
1: It's very similar.
0: They might have to give some credit to Bill Withers.
1: I think they need to.
2: They definitely have a case this time.
1: Definitely.
0: I know, typically we don't say it.
2: I know.
1: It's very clear.
2: Wow. Yesterday we told you Tate McRae was releasing a new line of beauty products. It is a fragrance called Tate 01, available now, $82 a pop. Whoa. Little bottle.
0: 82.
1: Do you understand how much money they make on fragrances? Like, fragrances cost like 5 cents to make.
2: I know.
1: Like these celebrity fragrances. Yeah. Well, it's a good business to get
2: Bieber's
1: into.
2: Bieber's wife made $1 billion, right?
1: Yeah. Well, she has like makeup and stuff like that. But fragrance alone, literally, it's like 5 cents.
0: Why 82?
1: I don't know.
0: Where do they get that number?
1: It yeah. sounds great, it's though. Weird, it has amber and sandalwood, which are some of my favorites.
2: No, of course it does.
1: Nice.
2: I think the thing is, when you put the number 2 in anything, it sounds less than it is.
1: Ooh. You're right. Ooh, it makes the mind think it's less.
2: Last good, thing you hear is $2.
0: That's a good conspiracy there, yeah. yep. there, Bill.
2: I'm a marketer. That's what I do.
1: Yes. Okay. Yeah, okay.
0: Elise, would you like that for Christmas or a pass?
1: You know what? I'm gonna check it out.
0: Okay.
1: So, yeah, it's available October 18th.
2: Do you think Tate McRae uses it?
1: I think she probably tried. I'm sure she helped develop it.
2: No, but I mean, every day when she gets up and puts perfume on, you think it's Tate 01?
1: I would hope so.
0: Yeah.
1: It's her fragrance.
0: That's actually a good question, right?
2: I'll bet she doesn't.
0: Artists that make these perfumes and stuff, do they use it themselves?
2: No.
1: Well.
2: Definitely not.
1: Yeah, but imagine getting caught, like, putting on something else.
2: They don't care.
1: I think that's kind of.
0: Yeah, I don't know.
2: Speaking of money, Justin Ancia is selling one half of her music catalog, 50% stake for $180 million.
0: See, she made a mistake there. She didn't add the two. Should have been 182.
2: And I guess she has to split it with her ex-husband. I think he was involved in some of the writing of some of the songs or something.
0: Oh, okay. Well, she has so many hits. Sia. So many.
2: Chandelier. That's is the one that I remember.
0: Definitely one of the biggest, yep. which I had in front of me, and now it's gone. I'm out. We also did Cheap Thrills with Sean Paul.
2: Oh, yeah.
0: That was a big one.
1: I love this song.
0: She also did one of the best songs ever written, in my opinion. The song from 6 Feet Under. From the
2: I love that show.
0: You know, the final montage yes. at the end of the show. Oh, great song.
2: Does she still have the mop on her face?
1: No, she took it off.
2: Oh.
0: Yeah, she yeah, shows her face.
1: She shows her face
2: I used to
1: now.
2: Love the mop. She'd stand in the corner in the music video.
0: Well, she changed it, too. It was different things that would cover her face because she wanted it to be about her music, not the way she looked.
2: Not about me.
0: Yeah. She also wrote Diamonds, the yes. Rihanna song.
2: She did?
0: She's mm-hmm. written a lot of songs for other artists.
2: Wow. Good for her. $182 million.
0: It's 180, but, you know, the two. You can throw the two in.
1: Two, yeah.
2: See, I was marketing without even knowing it.
0: You're a master.
2: You know, it's the big Friday show. We always stay on top of the biggest stories. And we've got this one. Megan Fox is now the new face of erectile dysfunction.
10: 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If prescribed, yeah. I show up right at your door. Mm-hmm. Don't worry, my packaging is very discreet. I'm Megan Fox. This is Rose Sparks.
2: Justin, you know what I'm going to say coming out of that, right?
0: Well, yeah, at least. You know,
1: I know what he's going to say.
0: I know. It's yeah. You know what she, yeah. She grip on my wood grain. Okay, he made me do that.
1: I know he did.
0: The highlight of his report.
2: Big Friday show. It all just writes itself, doesn't it?
0: It really does. And speaking it's of marketing, Bill, I mean, that's good marketing right there.
2: Yeah.
0: You have putting her in the ad.
1: Yes, definitely. She's rolling around in a red jumpsuit.
2: You don't even need the product.
1: No.
2: You watch the commercial.
0: But it makes it seem like she's going to show up on your doorstep.
1: Mm-hmm.
2: Can we talk about rapper Rick Ross? You know... Oh, I'm all about Rick Ross.
0: The big boss?
11: This yeah. is the big boss, Rick Ross.
2: Mm-hmm. He was arraigned this week on charges of domestic assault and battery. Mm-hmm. His lawyer, are you ready for this? His lawyer tried to use the do you know who I am thing, and it didn't work in court.
12: Mr. Roberts is a celebrity, so I don't know.
13: So what does that mean?
12: I don't know to whatever degree your honor can, but I'd ask that his release be expedited. He's in a red jumpsuit, and for purposes of his safety, I don't know what your honor can do. But.
13: I don't know. Hi, Mr. Roberts. I have no idea who you are, except as somebody here in the court who's going to be treated fairly just like everybody else here.
2: Okay, didn't work.
0: Oh.
2: Do you know who he is? No, I don't have any idea
0: didn't work.
2: Who you are.
14: Do you know who I am?
2: No.
0: Not so much.
1: No.
0: And now he's trying to walk it back because he's out. Now he's putting out videos.
2: Oh, God.
0: And it doesn't help his case, too, because he has a major feud with 50 Cent, who you never want to feud with.
2: Never.
0: They hate each other. So, you know, 50's going to be all over this.
2: All right. Rick Ross. Pat's Bills, Sunday in Buffalo, 1 o'clock kickoff. Josh McDaniels yesterday on Drake's rumored shoulder injury.
14: I know he's a tough kid. I know that for sure. Doesn't make a big deal out of much. So, business as usual for us.
2: Business as usual. Well, I guess we'll see at kickoff time, 1 o'clock. Buffalo's not going to be an easy gig.
0: Imagine if he comes out, though, on fire.
1: No, they need a win.
0: It could happen.
1: This is it.
0: I don't know.
1: Anything can happen.
2: That's the kind of team they are, right? They can play really bad and then come up against a really good team and play well.
0: Yep.
2: Let's hope so. Bruins and Winnipeg tonight on the road, the Bruins. And don't forget Topsfield Fair. The gates swing open today. First day, first weekend.
0: Yeah, I'll be there tomorrow. I'm looking forward to it. It's going to be packed. A lot of people. A
2: lot of lines, buddy.
0: I'll be eating a lot of food, though.
2: You've got a double header, right? You're doing Topsfield and then where?
0: Canopy.
1: Oh, boy.
0: The haunted houses.
1: All in one day?
0: Yeah, we're going to do Topsfield all day, and then we're going to get in the car, drive to Canopy for some spooky fun.
2: That is a massive headache. By the end of the day, the yelling, the screaming. Oh, God.
0: Well, I can already predict it, right, Lisa? Yeah. On the car ride from Topsfield to Canopy, I'm going to be done.
1: The
0: whole time, I'm going to be trying to convince my wife to just go home.
1: Yeah, I mean, the kids will be falling asleep in the back.
0: Oh, my God.
2: But then when they wake up, why are we not in Canopy?
0: Yeah. Flying on sugar.
2: We're brought to you by Dover Rug and Home. To see if the rug you liked in the store, you would love at home. Well, take advantage of Dover Rug's free in-home rug trial. Dover Rug, you'll find them in Natick, Boston, and Burlington. Rugs and the people who know them. And there you go.
15: Do you know who I am?
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0: Not so much.

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1: Have you ever appeared in a video that appeared on social media you didn't know about or didn't want to be in? The number to call is 877-617-1108. Or you can send Justin some talkbacks. Let's get it going. You've got a DM, Liz.
2: Yeah, this is the reason. One of our listeners named Jessica said, I got into an argument with a woman yesterday because she was making a TikTok in public. So this is how it went down. Jessica was enjoying a lunch with a friend. They were sitting outside at a place in the South End, very trendy restaurant, I guess. So you constantly see wannabe influencers making videos of themselves and taking pictures of their food. She says, I was sitting there eating when I noticed a young woman in her 20s making a video about 10 feet from where I was sitting. I realized I had to be in the background of the video. So when she was done filming, I asked her to delete it or edit me out. Well, you would have thought I asked her to kill a puppy by the way she reacted, but she refused to delete the video. And then they got into a heated argument. She said it got so bad that the manager of the restaurant got involved. Wow. And he actually sided with me. This is Jessica, and told the influencer she can't make videos if it disturbs other patrons. So the woman paid her bill, left in a huff, but she never deleted the video. So Jessica is asking, was she out of line to ask the woman to delete the video?
1: I will say this. We shoot restaurants all the time. Dining Playbook, Meet Boston. We're always in restaurants, and we always ask people if they're in the background before we roll. We say, is it okay? We're shooting a scene for a show.
2: Yeah, that's
1: just
2: true.
1: Wanted to make sure it was okay. We don't have them sign anything, but we just
2: ask
1: give them
2: permission.
1: The courtesy of asking.
3: It's a polite thing to do.
2: Yeah. Smart.
3: Yeah. I'm not sure about any laws about this. I mean, I see people filming all the time in public. I really don't care so much. I mentioned earlier that I was in the gym and someone was filming and I was in the background and they posted it and they tagged the gym. So it appeared on their feed.
1: Right.
3: And then there I was huffing and puffing in the background with no idea. I mean, I didn't make a big deal about it, but, you know, I get her point, right? She's in a restaurant, she's enjoying it, you know, and then all of a sudden you're on a camera and you're posted for everyone to see.
1: Right.
2: Right. But I think we've all been probably victim of it. But I think we've all done it, too, where we've posted videos of things that we've been doing and there are other people in the videos.
1: Oh, yeah.
3: Yeah.
2: All the time.
3: The pictures that I take, I just remove the people in the background with ChatGPT.
2: Yeah, that's a good thing to do.
1: See, there's an answer right there.
3: Yeah. You can put the picture in. It'll take out anything you want in the photo. So it's not that big of a deal.
2: This influencer should have listened to this woman and done something like that.
3: Especially
2: right?
3: when you're confronted in right. public like that. She must have really liked the video.
1: Well, they're also making you a part of what they're selling without asking you. Because if they're an influencer, they're making money for the video.
3: Or trying to, at least.
1: Yeah.
3: Yeah.
2: But also, like, what if you're caught doing something?
1: Right? I was thinking
2: like,
1: of
2: what
1: that
2: if you're
1: too.
2: Out with somebody that you're not supposed to be out with?
3: Oh, yeah. like a Coldplay situation.
2: Right?
3: Oh, right. What if you're.
1: It's a mini Coldplay. Yeah.
3: The mistress.
2: Exactly.
1: Wait a minute.
3: That's a good point.
2: A
1: isn't that Rob? Someone like.
2: It's so
1: who's
2: funny.
1: The woman with him?
3: Oh, yeah. So that's one. If you're up to no good in public, you got to be careful of that.
2: Or like you're supposed to be at work, but you're out at lunch
3: yep.
2: and like your employer sees you, like, you know, mm-hmm. hanging around.
1: You called in sick.
2: Right.
1: Yeah.
3: Yeah. Okay. All right. See, this is unfolding. Let's go to David in Roslindale.
1: Hey, David, join the conversation. What do you think?
4: Hey, Billy. Hey, it's fair game. If you're in public, you know how many cameras are looking at you in public?
3: Mm-hmm. Everywhere.
4: It's unbelievable. You're fair game. She wasn't aiming at her directly. If she's in the background, whatever. If you're in public, you really have no privacy. You have no privacy at all.
1: Why?
4: You get into an Uber. You get into an Uber. You're being recorded.
3: Yeah, Dave's right. He is right. There are cameras everywhere.
1: We're being recorded in the Uber?
3: Yeah, of course you are.
1: Really?
2: No, in case something bad happens.
3: No, Dave's right. That we are recorded everywhere we go. I guess the question is, if someone asks you, you know, to
1: yeah.
3: take to not put them in the video, do you have enough respect to say, okay, or do you cause a scene like that happened to Jessica?
1: Yeah. I mean, most people are just out there taking pictures of themselves or
2: right.
1: videos of themselves or videos of some architecture in the city or something. So they're not intentionally including people, But they are accidentally including people.
3: I do notice a lot of Boston food influencers, when they go to a restaurant, they'll put the camera in front of them.
1: Yes.
3: So you don't see anybody in the background.
1: Yeah, they just zoom in on them and the food.
3: Yeah, a lot of them are really good about that.
2: I bet this has come up, and that's why they do it that way.
3: Right.
1: People in the background. Oh, we need some of those stories.
0: I think the listener was out of line. It's just the background of some TikTok video. It's really not a big deal. I mean, you're in public at a restaurant.
3: Hmm. I guess if you're not doing anything but eating,
2: right,
3: it's fine. It's more of if you don't want to be seen for whatever reason,
2: right,
3: then that becomes an issue.
5: Not for nothing, I don't want to be in anybody's video eating. And I think I would have said something too. There had to be a way she could have done it without getting other people in her video.
3: Imagine I'm at a restaurant on a cheat night, you know, and I order like three entrees, couple of desserts.
1: And they think you do that every day.
3: You know, sometimes I'll be at a restaurant. It's embarrassing. Like, I'll be just stuffing my face, and I'll look around to see if anybody's looking.
1: Yeah. Or if you're just on a park bench or something relaxing, and you suddenly pick your nose, and now you're in someone's video.
3: I know. The cameras are they're everywhere.
6: You're a class act. You had every right to ask that girl to delete her video. Mm-hmm. If it were me and she began arguing with me, I would have my friend record me punching her in the face, submitted it to the news, and told her, there's some influence. How do you like that?
1: Oh. Okay. Right. There's another opinion.
3: Well, that took a turn.
2: It's a strong,
1: really?
2: Strong opinion.
1: Took an abrupt turn. Yeah.
3: That took a turn right
1: Although
3: there.
1: I like it. Yeah.
3: Listen, it's a hot topic. If this has happened to you, first of all, if you have some advice for Jessica you want to share, you can give us a call at 877-617-1108 or leave us a talk back. But more importantly, has this happened to you? Have you been filmed and ended up on social media? And also, have you been caught doing something you shouldn't have been doing? We want those stories.
1: Yes.
7: Happy Big Show Friday. This is Kim. I'm split on Jessica's TikTok take. I love TikTok. And if I were in the South End having lunch at a trendy restaurant, you better believe I'll be decked head to toe, hair done, makeup done. I would love to be in the background. On the flip side, if I was at the gym on the ab machine and she caught me every time I went down and I had more folds than a Sharpay, yeah, no, I wouldn't like that.

0: Kiss 108.
1: 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Have you ever been in a video that you didn't know about, that you didn't want to be in? Lisa, you got a DM this morning.
2: Yeah, her name was Jessica. She was sitting in a trendy South End restaurant yesterday with a friend having lunch, and a girl was filming a TikTok, an influencer, and she was in the video, and Jessica is upset. She walked over to the woman, said, "Can you please delete the video?" They got into an argument. The restaurant manager got involved, and he actually sided with our listener, Jessica, and told the woman making the videos that if it disturbs other patrons, she shouldn't do it. So she paid her bill. She left in a huff, but she never deleted the video that the woman was in.
3: Yeah, she's in the video. It's posted.
2: Yeah.
3: It's there.
1: Yeah.
3: And there she is. So what's going on there? Was she up to something? I don't know.
4: Yes, Lisa. Interesting question. Why does this lady want the video erased so badly? This influencer just took a shot of her back while she was eating a salad. Like, come on. She was up to something. Just saying.
3: Yeah.
4: Just saying.
1: Ah, good point.
2: Right.
1: Maybe she was one of those calling in sick, and there she's sitting at the restaurant. Yeah.
2: Right.
3: Yeah, because, well, that does happen. Sometimes you're doing things you shouldn't be doing, or you get caught on video not doing anything, but then get blamed for doing something.
5: This happened to me once where I was sitting at a bar having a quick lunch, but the bar was packed and there were all people around me. There was something going on and everybody was drinking and having a great time. But someone across the bar took a picture of me and posted it on Instagram, and my boyfriend saw it. And he thought I was out having a great time with all these people when it was just me sitting there having a cheeseburger. It caused a lot of problems in my—
2: Wow.
3: So she wasn't doing anything.
2: Right.
1: Nothing.
3: She's having a boyga. But what are the rules here, right? So we have one of your hubsters on the phone, bud.
1: No way.
3: Sean from Boston, who listens to this show, is on the phone, and he wants to weigh in. What up, Sean?
1: Hey, Sean.
6: What's up, guys?
1: So what's the rule on this, Sean? You're out there every day shooting in restaurants and cafes outside, right?
6: I'm out there every single day. It's hard. There's clearly no expectation of privacy in public when you're outside of a private building or business, obviously, right? But when you're inside of a private company, you have to be a little bit more cognizant of the customers that are there, what the ownership wants, what customers want, what everybody wants. And I don't know, I think you just need to be more respectful when you have your camera out, when you have a light out. And, you know, I don't know, it's hard. I try to always get a seat in the corner away from everybody, just try to be private, do my own little thing. Nobody wants a ring light in their face, you know.
1: Do you walk over and ask permission or just move your place?
6: No, because you're usually there with permission from the ownership. So at that point, it's like, well, you can sort of do whatever you want within reason, right? If the owner is okay with you being there or the manager is okay with you being there, then the customer on the other side really should have no problem.
3: But have you ever been confronted, Sean?
6: I haven't. No, because I don't really use a big light when I go to these things. So if you notice some of my restaurant videos, sometimes they're a little bit darker than others because I sort of refuse to use a light, and I get made fun of sometimes for that. But I think it's just a respect thing. I'd rather sit in the corner and use the natural light from the candle on the table or the street light coming from the window or something like that. And sometimes it creates its own little mood in the video.
1: Yeah, because you also do a lot of exterior shooting.
6: Yeah, I do a lot of outside stuff too. Like, I'm not just a food content creator, you know, and at that point outside, you have no right to privacy. So
1: yeah, so if people just happen to walk by, how do you handle that?
3: Right, he was just in Scotland.
6: Yeah.
1: The way, beautiful job in Scotland. You had some beautiful posts.
6: Thank you, guys. Yeah, it was it was a dream trip, and I was very, I'm very grateful that it could all happen. It was a lot of fun. So.
1: Sean in Boston, by the way, you can find him on Meet Boston on Nessun Saturday mornings at 9:30, Sunday nights at 9:30.
6: Any chance to plug it, baby.
1: There it is.
7: Stop bragging.
3: speaking of stop bragging, the stop bragging queen is actually on the phone. Let's go to line two there, Sherry and Drake.
1: Hey, Sherry, good morning. Hey,
7: stop bragging.
8: Good morning, guys.
2: Hi.
8: How are you guys?
1: Good. What have you got?
8: Can you hear me?
1: Yes, we can. Join the conversation. All right. What do you think?
8: So I videotape and take a lot of pictures just for myself. I don't post a lot.
1: You know what, Sherry? Stop bragging.
7: Stop bragging.
8: Stop bragging.
3: Oh, you're cutting in and out, Sherry. That's why. Go ahead.
1: Yeah.
3: Put Sherry down there.
1: We lost
3: Sherry. We love you, but we already have you on tape. So
7: stop bragging.
3: Yeah, it lives there forever.
0: I used to work at a local hospital in the Merrimack Valley. I won't say which one, but in labor and delivery, there was this well-known OBGYN that would make TikToks with his patients. What? He always had his patients' consent, signed consent, that he could make videos of them and their families and bringing their baby into the world, but never had consent from any of the staff. So me with a whole bunch of other people are in a whole bunch of his videos. Just, there's nothing we can do about it. He makes the videos, posts them online, and that's that.
1: What?
2: Whoa.
1: Hold on.
3: The hospital.
1: So the doctor in the delivery room is shooting TikTok videos?
2: Of
1: legs
2: the
1: in the air?
3: That OBGYN.
2: Wow.
1: Okay.
3: I feel like that's a lawsuit waiting to happen.
1: That was another abrupt turn.
3: You never know what you're going to get in this show. That's how it is.
9: Hey, it's your girl Sarah from Maine. And listen, I'm not saying I'm on the side of the influencer, but I'm just saying I think this lady needs to chill. Like, first of all, you're not that important. You're in the background. No one's going to notice you. And even if they, for some reason, glance at it, they're not going to recognize you. And if somehow someone recognizes you, what's wrong with a little attention? I love attention. Attention's a great thing. It's not bad. I really don't think this is that big of a deal.
1: Yeah, I think the person overreacted.
3: Again, mm-hmm. if you're doing
1: Calling in the manager, getting the restaurant involved, and okay, really?
3: If you're doing something that's, you know, you shouldn't be doing, or if you're caught looking not the best, like Kim at the gym doing, you know, crunches, doesn't like the way she looks, that's...
2: Right.
3: That can present a problem in itself.
1: Yeah, gym's different, I think. Nobody wants to be on video in gym. You're in the gym. That's your space.
2: Yeah, that's your private time. Yeah.
3: Oh, my God. Everyone videos at the gym. I'm always and it's like, and then sometimes I'll see someone videoing, and then I'll know their Instagram, and I'll go there. They have like 100 followers. It's like, who are you posting the videos for?
1: So they need to let people know that they're working out?
3: No, it's a big issue in the gym. It's like they'll bring the cameras in, the tripods.
1: And no way.
3: And they'll set up the shot each and every time. So think about it. They'll do a set, and then they have to sit down, watch the video, readjust it, set up the shot.
1: They should be thrown out of the gym.
3: Oh, God, it's annoying.
10: Nicole from Millis. The only thing I could think of why I wouldn't want to be in the background of someone's video is if I was in the witness protection program.
2: Mm-hmm. Right.
10: Maybe that's what happened.
2: Right.
1: Yeah, I was going to say, you could also be on the run.
2: Right.
3: I mean, I don't know if... They're at a trendy South End restaurant, and they're in the witness protection program.
2: This happens in movies all the time, where there's like a picture taken, and they look at the picture, and in the background, there's someone that's missing.
1: Well, they could have been in Milwaukee when they were convicted, and now they're, or whatever, they're under the witness protection program here in Boston.
3: Milwaukee, huh, Bill?
1: Well, wouldn't you go to Milwaukee to hide?
3: I guess so.
2: Absolutely.
3: I guess so,
1: I don't care who's chasing you. No one's finding you in Milwaukee.
2: They're not looking for you there.
3: Yeah.
11: As much as I loathe influencer culture, she's in public. You're going to get recorded. And you're unfortunately a Karen, even though I fully disagree with influencer culture. But, yeah.

0: or fake, and we're talking headlines with Justin, where he gives us a few real ones and a few fake ones mixed in. You can play along too to figure out which one's which. Here's one for you. Man finds more than $128,000 on top of a bank's ATM, and then he returns every single dollar. Is that real or fake? Find out right after 8, but first we've got Bill's news.
1: Good morning. It is Friday, October 2nd. Forecast, a mix of sun and clouds today. Very warm, highs in the 80s. Sunny tomorrow, highs dipping into the 60s. Increasing clouds on Sunday with the highs again in the 60s. Top stories, crews still dealing with a massive water main break on Federal Street in downtown Boston, the financial district near South Station. It could cause you some problems this morning. Latest on the Lindsey Clancy case, a judge yesterday denied the defense request for a not guilty verdict. The judge insisting the prosecution did present enough evidence for a jury to find Clancy criminally responsible in the deaths of her three children. Other stories, the Worcester Diocese continues to withhold the list of priests accused of sexually abusing hundreds of children. Survivors want transparency and accountability. Officials in Tennessee still trying to figure out how a planned execution was botched. The woman was given two lethal doses but is still alive. Officials still investigating the attempted hijacking on board that Fly Dubai flight earlier this week. The co-pilot stabbing the pilot and sending the plane into a nosedive. Passengers on board saved both the pilot and the passengers on board. Lisa Donovan checks the drive next.
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0: And we're back with Billy and Lisa in the morning.
1: Okay. Just for the record, we're about 3.5 hours away till noontime. So the countdown has unofficially begun. We'll tell you when it's official. But noontime today, Jingle Ball tickets go on sale to the general public.
2: How are we going
1: to
2: do that?
3: I don't know.
2: Going to be on the air.
1: Well, I mean, we'll get as close as we can.
2: Okay.
1: And then start a 2-hour countdown.
2: Oh, we'll hand it off to McCabe at 10.
1: Like exactly.
3: All right.
2: Yeah. They tried to get us to stay on the air till noon. That wasn't going to happen.
1: Excuse me?
2: Yeah. Well, you know. We stayed on the air on Tuesday for the Capital One pre-sale, which was super fun.
1: Okay, we stayed on the air 5 extra minutes. Okay, they're talking about 2 hours now?
2: Yeah. Well, it's Bill's anniversary weekend, so understandable, Bill. But it's Jingle Ball Day.
4: Good morning, guys. Queen Queso here. Hey, Billy, can I get a little happy Jingle Balls to you? It puts a smile on my face every time. I love it.
1: Happy Jingle Balls to you.
4: Happy Jingle Balls to you.
1: Yeah.
2: Say it again.
1: Happy Jingle Balls to you.
4: Happy Jingle Balls to you.
1: Okay. A little double trouble there.
2: All right, let's help someone out here.
5: Good morning, morning crew. It's Lydia. I need your help. This is a tough one. We're going to Newport for the weekend. My husband and my son and I, we're staying with my husband's friend at his house. So this is a friend that I've never met. And I've never met the wife, and we need to bring them a lovely gift because we're going to be there the whole weekend. But I don't know them, so I don't really know what to buy them. So I need something lovely. Come on, you guys, hook me up.
3: All right, I always go with either a beautiful succulent
1: arrangement,
3: which you literally can't kill. So, and they always look good in modern spaces, or I do a beautiful orchid. That's what I bring.
2: So flower plants.
3: Yeah, that's like fail safe.
1: Yes. I go succulents.
3: It's lovely. They will so appreciate it, right?
2: Yeah, you'd bring a plant too, Bill?
1: Succulents, but in a beautiful pot.
3: A beautiful container.
1: Really nice.
3: Yeah, it's clay-ish. Nice. It's really nice.
2: Like a good addition to the home.
3: Yes.
1: Yeah, okay. And you can put it anywhere.
2: Okay.
3: And it's not like you would go out and get that for yourself either, too. But like once you have it, you're like, oh my God, this is the best thing ever.
1: Yeah.
2: I'm going food. I always bring food. Like an assortment of something. I feel like you can't go wrong.
1: But you don't know what they can and can't eat.
2: Oh, okay. Well, safe food, I guess.
1: Everybody's pretty fussy right now.
2: All right. Well, I got this big thing. There's a coffee shop in Salem, and I got this big assortment of cookies and brownies and bread. It was so good, all individually packaged.
3: Yeah, that's nice.
2: Like, that would be a good gift to bring because it's something for everybody. Mm.
1: So you want her to drive to Salem? On her way to the friend's house who she's never met.
2: Doesn't have to be Salem.
1: And pick up some brownies.
2: It can be anywhere. It's a great place. I think it's Farmhouse Roasters, I think it's called. It's a great place. They have all kinds of cookies and stuff. Anything like that, an assortment of things, I think would be good. That's just my opinion.
1: Something for everyone is what you're saying.
2: Yeah. Yeah. Producer Riley, what would you bring?
6: You guys know I'm a big chocolate chip cookie maker. Mm. So I think just if you want to make something easy, the chocolate chip cookies that I make, the recipe is called bromabakery.com. It's a fail-safe. The cookies are so easy to make, and you guys have all had them.
1: Oh, they're very good.
6: So
3: very good.
6: I'm with you, Justin. Food, cookies.
1: Wouldn't have killed you to bring some in today.
3: Food is great, but again, like, you don't know what people's dietary things are.
2: No, Bill ruined it. Right. Yeah, Bill ruined it. Now I can't bring cookies.
1: I'm just being honest with you.
2: No, it's fine.
3: But you can bring, like, breakfast bread, like, if you're going to be staying overnight, something that everybody can eat in the morning, like, something like that. Like, a banana bread.
1: You know what I'm more concerned about with this talkback?
2: Yeah.
1: She's spending the weekend with people she's never met.
3: I've had to do that. Oh, my God.
1: An entire weekend under their roof in their beds?
3: Well, yeah.
2: It sounds like they live kind of not close to this person. So
3: right.
2: She's never met them.
1: How's hotel sound?
2: Yeah, the hosting's not for you, which is fine. But I think we helped her, right?
3: Succulents.
1: Well, yeah, what are you going to do? Say, hi, I'm cookies? Billy. Where's my room?
2: Yeah. No, we don't bring cookies. No, Bill. No. Don't walk in with the cookies.
7: Put that cookie down.
2: When did that start? We can't bring brownies and cookies?
1: Everybody's really picky now.
2: I guess. I don't know. Let me ask you a question, though. If you found over $100,000 in cash, Bill, in public, would you keep it?
1: Absolutely. Every dime.
2: Okay. That could be a real headline, or it could be fake. Well, find out next. For just a

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2: Real or fake headlines. Let's go, buddy.
3: All right, first up here, the headline reads, man finds more than $128,000 on top of a bank's ATM and returns every dollar. Real or fake?
4: I'm going to say that this is real.
2: I'll go real.
4: Yeah, because this could have been someone making a deposit, and I don't know. I'm going real.
2: $130,000 deposit in cash?
3: In cash.
4: Could be a bit.
3: Saying real?
4: I'm saying real.
2: Real.
4: Thank you.
3: Let's go to Texas here. Guy found, more than $128,000 on top of an ATM and returned every penny to the authorities. The money was left behind by a Brinks employee that had emptied the ATM. The guy found the cash, returned it, and did not want to be identified.
4: Oh, good for him.
3: He gave that money back.
5: To find that kind of money or that amount of money is certainly rare. That's very unusual. Am I reading this correctly? Somebody found 128. Which officer has it?
6: I've never had a case like this before. There was no indication of a crime occurring. It looked like it was just left there by accident.
5: He just thinks it's the right thing to do and doesn't think it goes beyond that.
6: I've had cases where Good Samaritans have turned in property that they found. Wallets, IDs, things like that. But in the case of $128,000, I've never had somebody turn in that kind of money before.
2: Well, he had to turn it in because it's an ATM and he was on camera.
3: Definitely on camera.
2: Right? They would have tracked him down. He probably already put his account in the ATM. So they had all his information and they saw him taking the package.
3: I agree. And by the way, that Brinks employee, where are they working today?
2: Gone.
3: How do you do that? That's your job. Your job is to move the money.
2: How do you take the money out and then leave it?
3: I don't know. That's wild. All right, next headline here. Real or fake? Washington State mechanic offers discount to drivers who can correctly identify any part under their hood. Real or fake?
2: I think it's real, Lisa. What about you?
4: I think it's real.
2: It's actually a good contest.
4: It is a good contest.
3: You like that? You think it's a good contest?
2: Absolutely.
3: Well, good thing I just made that up.
4: I could tell.
3: It's a fake headline.
2: What is wrong with you? Well,
3: embarrassingly enough, I had to lift up my hood to kind of check the oil, and I didn't really know where anything was. It's embarrassing, I know.
4: The Washington State thing threw me off.
3: Yeah.
4: Yeah. That's why I thought it was real.
2: You don't know how to check your oil?
3: I eventually did. Find out how.
4: Okay.
3: But I had a hard
4: Do you know
3: time.
4: Where to put like the washer fluid for the
3: I don't
4: windshield
3: know
4: wipers?
3: No.
4: Really?
3: I've never worked on cars in my life.
4: Oh, boy.
2: It's a little thing right there. You look at it. It's got sprinkler. It's got like raindrops on it.
4: Yeah.
3: I didn't get my license until like 5 years ago. I don't even know.
2: Oh, right.
4: That's
2: know.
4: True.
2: There's a backstory. Yeah.
3: Next headline here. The headline reads, restaurant owner wants justice after cheesesteak assault caught on video. Real or fake?
2: Oh, God. I could see somebody being upset with the cheesesteak. Maybe there wasn't enough steak.
3: Lisa, that could be your home state.
4: Okay. Yeah. PA? All right, let's go real on this.
3: Going real?
4: Yeah.
2: We're going real. Right. I can't wait to hear this.
3: I love this story. A Philly cheesesteak restaurant is looking for a man who threw a cheesesteak at an employee's face and then ran off. They're trying to track this guy down. That's gotta hurt. A Philly cheesesteak off the dome piece.
7: The person showed up with a camera and tripod, leading him to believe he may be an influencer. He ordered a cheesesteak with whiz and onions, then came back a few minutes later.
8: Hit me in the face. He stood at the window and then he took off running down the street. Turns around and he says to me, well, he says it's garbage. There was another couple eating outside. I pointed at them and I said, guys, how was your steaks tonight? They said our steaks were great.
9: Why would you throw a cheesesteak in someone's face? That's assault. I'm thinking about offering maybe a $5,000 cash reward for the arrest and prosecution and jail and jailment of this person for assault and battery on my manager.
2: So we don't even know what the complaint, like what his complaint was about the cheesesteak.
3: No, we don't know.
2: Too much cheese, not enough steak, what?
3: I mean, I've never had a Philly cheesesteak. Aren't they very cheesy? I would think they are.
4: They are. Yeah, it's kind of mixed into the meat.
3: Oof.
4: Yeah, melted in. Mm. It's delicious.
3: All right, well, I'll keep track of this story. Maybe I'll give you an update next week. It's what I do. Or Bill, if you're studying this week, well, no, it's your anniversary weekend. But if you happen to see an update, let me know, all right?
2: I'll look for it.
3: Final headline here. A man recently discovered he's the son of yacht rock icon Michael McDonald. real or fake?
2: Lisa, you love Michael McDonald.
4: Bucket list for me. I saw the Doobie Brothers, but I want to see him in concert.
2: I've seen him in concert.
4: Yeah.
3: That's not the question.
4: I like
3: the
4: his
3: question
4: voice.
3: Is this a real headline or not?
2: We're just trying to break it down here.
4: That he's really his son?
2: I'm going to say yes. Okay. And I actually think I saw this.
4: Okay, role. I'm going to say yes. It's real.
2: Oh, thank God.
3: It's actually a pretty good story. A guy named Michael in St. Louis recently found out his dad is yacht rocker Michael McDonald after almost 60 years.
2: Yeah.
3: He always knew he was adopted, but he never knew the identities of his biological parents.
1: I said, so, tell me about yourself. What do you do? He said, well, I'm a musician. And he went on to tell me that, in fact, looks like we'll be touring this summer and we'll be stopping in St. Louis. And then I finally said, are you Michael McDonald? And he said, yeah, I'm afraid so. And he just put his arms out and just gave me a big old bear hug and told me he loved me. And I told him the same.
3: Wow.
4: Wow.
3: We got reunited 60 years.
2: Now, I missed part of it. How did they end up separated?
3: Well, the kid was adopted.
2: Yeah, okay.
3: Yeah, so he, after 60 years, through DNA testing,
2: yeah,
3: he found his father. That's, it was Michael McDonald.
4: Incredible.
3: Yeah. You know what Mike should have said? I forgot. Come on, buddy. It's the Big Friday show. What do you got coming up here? Entertainment.
2: Hilary Duff has a new song, and it's tied into a movie, and we've got the song, and we'll tell you about the movie. We'll do both next.
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1: An early morning water main break near South Station has the ramp to South Station closed. If you're inside the O'Neill Tunnel southbound at exit 16A, traffic can still use the ramp to access the Mass Pike in Albany Street. And then Purchase Street is closed between Congress and Summer this morning. If you're heading out 95 southbound, there's a crash right now at the 146 merge. There's also a left lane crash in Canton, 93 southbound at 138. For Kiss 108, I'm Lisa Donovan.
2: Okay, listen up. 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
1: Yes, and Massport is going to be very busy over the next 2 weeks listening to all of the submissions. We hear there are over 4,000 entries so far.
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1: 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And that's every day until the show, December 13th. Hillary Duff is coming in for the Jingle Ball. She's got a new song from the Cat in the Hat movie, which is on its way. It comes out November 6th. And the song is called, fittingly enough, Catastrophe. I've got the

0: Okay,
1: you're
0: then.
1: Just a kitty cat.
0: Kitty cat.
1: Kitty cat.
2: Oh, it's raining cats and dogs.
3: I like it. I like the song.
0: Absolutely. And she'll be doing it on stage at Jingle Ball. And the movie, again, comes out November 6th. In the meantime, movies hitting theaters this weekend. Don't forget the new Tom Cruise movie, Digger, where he actually looks like an old man. The makeup job is incredible. So that's out, as well as Verity. That's the big one this weekend with Anne Hathaway, Josh Hartnett, and Dakota Johnson. And don't forget, Dakota Johnson is hosting Saturday Night Live tomorrow night.
4: Hi, I'm Dakota Johnson, and I'll be hosting SNL this week with musical guest Turnstile.
5: So, Dakota, are you ready to thrash out with Turnstile?
4: Oh, yeah. I'm going to form a wall of death. Mm-hmm. You?
5: I would, but my doctor said I'm not allowed to mosh.
4: Why?
5: I tip over too easily. Apparently, I have the same center of gravity as an IKEA lamp. So. Yeah.
0: Yes. Sometimes they're just not funny, those promos.
3: They're more visual.
0: You know, some of the funniest people on the planet, and they're just not funny.
3: No, see, that's the thing. If you watch it, though, you get the visual of their expression.
0: Like, okay.
3: His expression was very funny in that, and yeah, no moshing. By the way, I'm going to a hardcore show in a couple weeks, another one.
0: Yeah, what's the name of that one?
3: All the moshing. It's at Big Night Live. I think the band's called Have Heart. And so this will be my second one. Lise.
1: Do you wear headphones or like earplugs?
3: No, nothing.
1: Oh.
3: No, and I stand off to the side because once the mosh pit happens, all hell breaks loose.
0: Oh, yeah.
3: Yeah.
0: The people get hurt, right?
1: Yeah, it's all about...
3: I mean, they're getting stomped in the face.
0: Yeah.
3: They jump up on stage and then not everybody, but a lot, and then they jump into the crowd and they stomp their feet
0: begs
3: on other
0: the
3: people's
0: question,
3: heads.
0: Why are you going?
3: Because one of my good friends is a big fan. He asked me to go. And it's fun. It's really enjoyable, just not if you're getting stomped.
1: Oh.
0: Hey, reminder, this Sunday is the last day to get in on the Voice of Logan contest. Julian Edelman and Rob Gronkowski got into it yesterday.
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7: Where Poppy made a living like it's a sacred landmark.
6: Because it is. We're wicked glad you're here.
7: Enjoy your time.
0: Was there a subtle pitch in there from Gronk looking to do more Dunkin' commercials?
1: I think so.
0: He said, yeah, maybe future ones. Yeah.
1: He's available.
0: Again, you need to be a Massachusetts resident and at least 18 years old to enter, but you've got to get your pitch in by this coming Sunday. And it's just in, Olivia Dean is being accused of ripping off an old Bill Withers song with the suggestion her song, her new song, I've Seen It, steals from the Withers song, Just the Two of Us. You be the judge. You've got both songs, right, Justin?
8: I've heard it laced in every song, and still the words all come out wrong. Oh. Doesn't always answer when you call.
9: I see the crystal raindrops fall, and the beauty of it all.
0: I don't think Olivia's got much of an argument here.
1: It's very close.
0: Wow.
3: I think it should be adding the Bill Withers estate to the credits of that song.
1: Yes.
0: I just love hearing her voice, though.
1: I do, too. So smooth.
0: You know what I mean? It's just
1: classic, beautiful.
0: Yeah. Yeah. Yesterday, we told you Tate McRae was going to be dropping a new line of beauty products. We find out now, at least the first product, is a fragrance called Tate O1, which is available now for just $82 for a little bottle.
1: Yes.
3: Yeah, I don't get the 82 thing. Why not just 80? Why not $79.99?
0: Mm-hmm.
3: Why not $20?
1: It's pretty. The packaging is beautiful. So, I don't know.
0: Well, we talked about this earlier. I think they added the $2 because it sounds like less than 80.
1: I think so, but it's warm amber and sandalwood. Which I kind of like that combination. So.
0: I don't even think sandalwood exists.
1: Oh my God, I love sandalwood.
0: Say it because it sounds nice. Like, okay. Where do you find sandalwood?
1: I don't know.
0: Like, are you going to run into sandalwood?
1: I always liked the smell of sandalwood. I have no idea where it comes from.
3: I don't either. I can't think about it.
0: If anyone out there knows where we can find some sandalwood so we can bring it in Monday and smell like Tate. Sandalwood? It just doesn't sound like something I want to smell like.
1: I don't know. Every perfume I've ever bought has sandalwood in it.
3: So they're native to Asia, Australia, and the South Pacific Islands.
1: Okay.
3: What it smells like, it has a warm, deep, woody, creamy, and sweet scent.
1: It's nice. It's very nice.
3: Woody.
0: Okay. That's the South Pacific Islands? It's a perfume, for God's sakes.
3: I'm sure it smells great. No, that's not for you. It's not for you. It's for Lisa.
1: I stink.
3: Sandalwood is perfect.
0: Yeah, I'm going to get me some today for the romantic getaway. Honey, what do you think? I smell like sandalwood to you?
3: Yeah. And it has a woody smell, so it's perfect for your anniversary.
0: Oh, at bedtime, sandalwood.
3: Yep. She grab on my wood.
0: That, by the way, was not intentional.
1: No.
0: Sandalwood and wood grain.
3: No.
0: Not the same thing.
3: No.
0: Remember Sia?
1: Yes.
0: Where's she been?
1: Well, she took the wig off.
0: Did she get lost because she couldn't see through the mop?
3: No. She ended up taking that off.
1: She did.
3: She shows her face.
1: People know what she looks like now.
0: She's selling half her music catalog for $180 million. Am I the only one surprised?
1: It's a lot of chandeliers.
3: Well, it's not just the songs she's recorded. It's also the songs that she's written. She's written a lot of big songs.
1: Big hits.
0: And I guess her husband was involved in some way. Her ex-husband, because she's going to split some of the money with the ex. Can I get some chandelier in there?
3: Okay, so she wrote Diamonds by Rihanna. She wrote a Beyonce song, Chained to the Rhythm, Katy Perry. And ironically enough, she wrote the song Perfume by Britney Spears.
1: No way!
3: Yeah, some stories write themselves in this report.
1: Full circle.
0: Did the perfume have sandalwood?
3: It may have, actually.
0: I need to do a deep dive on sandalwood.
1: I know, me too.
0: Yeah, I'll report back Monday.
1: Because that's all I wear.
0: Yeah, like we're going
1: to
0: be in Gloucester.
1: I think I need to know where it comes from.
0: Yeah, we'll be in Gloucester all weekend. I'm going to walk up and down the beaches looking for the sandalwood scent.
3: Well, you're not going to get it. It's native to eight. Bill, Asia, Australia, and the South Pacific. You're not going to get it in Gloucester.
0: Fine. Instead, I'll look for wood grain. Okay.
3: Move on.
0: Uh-oh. And now this. Megan Fox is the new face. Who knew? Of erectile dysfunction. Mm. Yeah, we got it.
10: 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Don't worry, my packaging is very discreet. I'm Megan Fox. This is Rose Sparks.
0: She looks really good in that spot, by the way.
1: She does. She's wearing a red onesie.
0: Yeah.
3: And just the fact that she says, I'll show up on your doorstep, and you're watching it, it's inviting.
0: Yeah.
3: For sure.
0: You really can never go wrong with a red onesie.
3: No, never.
0: You know what I mean? No. Slam dunk every time.
3: Every time.
0: Yep.
3: Maybe they'll make an appearance this weekend at the anniversary party. Who knows? Can we get back to the sandalwood here?
11: Sandalwood, yes, which used to be a big export out of Hawaii, believe it or not. Mm-hmm. Sandalwood is warm and creamy with a rich, woody scent. Okay. It's like the smell of old books in a cozy library and a comforting scent of, believe it or not, warm milk.
0: Okay, Tate McRae wants to smell like an old book.
1: That's not what it smells like.
3: Like warm milk?
1: No. I don't even know what's going on.
0: You want to mix? Do that when you get home today, Lise.
1: Okay.
0: Okay?
3: What's that?
0: Mix warm milk with an old book. See what you come out with a scent.
3: There we go.
1: My milkshake brings all the clothes to the yard.
3: Well, apparently, if you're wearing sandalwood.
0: Now you're seeing why we call it the Big Friday Show. You know, we save all the good stuff.
1: Oh.
0: For Friday. Okay? Speaking of which, rapper Rick Ross arraigned this week on charges of battery. And his lawyer tried to use the "do you know who I am" thing, and it didn't work with the judge.
12: Mr. Roberts is a celebrity, and so I don't know.
13: So what does that mean?
12: I don't know to whatever degree Your Honor can, but I'd ask that his release be expedited. He's in a red jumpsuit, and for purposes of his safety, I don't know what Your Honor can do. But
13: I don't know. Hi, Mr. Roberts. I have no idea who you are, except as somebody here in the court who's going to be treated fairly just like everybody else here.
0: Okay, Mr. Roberts.
3: I love that.
0: Yeah,
3: so
0: lock
3: much.
0: It in.
3: You can't say that. You can't. Because look what happened. Now he's embarrassed. Looks like an idiot.
0: Yeah. Oh, boy.
3: She didn't know Rick Ross, the big boss. He's the biggest boss that you've seen thus far.
0: Okay.
3: Yeah.
0: So he
14: this
0: says.
14: Is the big boss, Rick Ross.
3: I mean, I don't know how big he really is. She didn't know.
0: Are we mispronouncing it? Is his name Ross?
3: No, it's Ross.
14: This is the big boss, Rick Ross.
3: Well, he just put a little swing on that.
1: Yeah, like some people do the same thing to your last name. Costa?
3: Yeah.
0: Oh, yeah.
3: Yeah.
0: This is the big boss, Mr. Costa.
3: Lisa, yeah,
0: the big Friday show. We got
3: we
0: it
3: have
0: all
3: to get
0: going
3: through
0: on
3: this.
0: Here.
3: We're almost done.
0: Pat's Bills, Sunday, 1 o'clock kickoff. Unfortunately for the Patriots, it's Josh Allen and the Bills in Buffalo. And what's going on with Drake's shoulder? Here's McDaniels.
15: I know he's a tough kid. I know that for sure. Doesn't make a big deal out of much. And so, business as usual for us.
0: Yeah. Standing on business. Drake May, standing on business.
16: If I'm talking to you, then I'm standing on business, is it?
3: Well, we'll see how much he's standing on it this weekend.
0: Yes, we will. Or he could be just on his ass for half the game.
3: Yeah.
0: I'm just saying. Bruins are in Winnipeg tonight with the Jets and Topsfield Fair. The gates will swing open today. Keep an eye out. You might see Justin.
3: I'll be there, yes. I will be there at the Topsfield Fair.
0: Okay. 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
1: So an early morning water main break has the ramp to South Station inside the O'Neill Tunnel heading southbound. That section is closed. Traffic can still use the ramp to access the Mass Pike in Albany Street. Purchase Street between Congress and Summer is also closed as they work on dealing with the water main break this morning. If you're heading out this morning on 24 northbound at 93, that crash cleared out in Randolph. For Kiss 108, I'm Lisa Donovan.
2: 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That's just a couple of days away, Lisa.
1: And Massport is going to be very busy over the next 2 weeks listening to all of the submissions. We hear there are over 4,000 entries so far.
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1: Justin, it's New Music Friday. Let's go get it.
2: All right. Lots of new music dropped today. We love that. That's why we love Fridays, right? That's why we have a segment called New Music Friday, which is this right here. Let's start with Noah Kahan. We had a tease of this a couple of weeks ago. He has a new song on the Hunger Games movie, which, by the way, comes out in November.
3: November 20th.
2: Yeah, that looks good. I saw the first one, did not see any of the ones after that.
1: Same with me.
3: I'm obsessed with the franchise.
2: Oh, so you've seen them all?
3: I dressed as Katniss for Halloween. Like, I've seen all of them multiple times.
2: All right. Bill and I have to get on that.
3: Yes.
2: Anyway, the new movie comes out in November, and the song from the movie, which we had a tease of, as I said, is called Draw You Out. And again, Noah Kahan, these songs just get stuck in your head. He's so good.

0: like it.
1: Movie money coming in for Noah.
2: Big time.
1: Ka-ching. Yeah.
0: I know. It was so funny because if you remember a couple of weeks ago, he was talking on the red carpet and he was teasing something mysterious,
1: yeah,
0: like a movie soundtrack or a musical, and turns out it was that.
2: This is huge.
0: Yeah, pretty big. Pretty big.
2: This is a big movie.
0: Yesterday in Bill's report, he had the Lil Nas X story that he is back with new music, a new song. Remember, we played that voicemail from his mom?
1: Yeah.
0: He had a really bad past year. Remember, he was hospitalized, got arrested, was in rehab. Then his mom died on August 29th. Really sad. So this song right here is dedicated to his mom. It's called World's Greatest. I'm a champ.

0: least we know now he's a champion.
1: Well, I guess that's the right attitude to have. You know, he's just getting sober.
0: Now, you be the judge, you're the music guy, would that make it to the country charts?
1: To the country charts? I don't think
0: so. Does any kind of border both sometimes?
1: I guess. Maybe. I don't know. Okay. I like the song. Listen, I like the story, right? I'm a comeback player myself. I like a comeback story, right?
0: He got
1: arrested. He was at the bottom, and he was able to turn his life around, get sober, and now he's back with new music, so I support that.
0: Okay.
1: And by the way, to his mom, like... Yeah, moms are the best. You know, like my mom always told me that I was handsome. Ever since I was a little boy. I never believed her, but she always told me.
0: You are handsome.
1: The most handsome boy in the world.
2: Of course you are.
0: And your mama's boy.
2: Yes. You have a great mom.
0: Good boy.
1: To mom. It just was a feel-good thing that she used to say to me.
2: I love that. I tell my boys the same thing.
1: Right, as you should.
2: Yeah.
1: Always make me feel better.
0: Yeah.
3: Wait, before you move on, did you see that he interpolated his own song on that new song?
1: I did not.
3: I'm pretty sure it's Industry Baby that he interpolated his own song. Isn't that kind of iconic? To be like, that was such a good beat, let me use it again.
0: You know what's weird? I was thinking that when I was listening to the clip.
3: Yeah.
0: It just sounded very familiar. I don't know. I mean, I wish him well.
2: I do too.
0: You know what I mean?
1: Bill just can't get over the fact that Lil Nas X was Woody from Toy Story.
2: Oh, yeah. No, he walked around as Woody.
0: When he first broke up, dressed as Woody.
2: It was playful.
1: Yeah.
0: Yeah, with the hat and the boots. Yeah.
1: Got to give it to him, though, right? He was a one-hit wonder. That's what everybody thought.
0: Yeah.
1: But he wasn't. He came back with a lot of songs, a lot of hit records that we played right here on Kiss 108.
0: Okay.
1: Also new today, Ella Langley. Miranda Lambert, you know, not a country station, but obviously Choosing Texas, one of the biggest songs of the year, was written by Miranda Lambert. And they have a new collaboration, so let's get some yeehaw in. It's called Snakeskin Boots.

0: we saw this coming, huh? I guess we saw this coming.
1: I mean,
0: you know,
1: collaboration. She wrote She Was in Texas. She's written a lot of hit records. And Ella Langley, who's hotter than her right now?
0: Right.
1: Also, what's interesting, you know, Nickelback's coming in for Jingle Ball.
0: Yes, they are.
1: Tickets go on sale at noon. Kiss108.com, by the way. There was a legendary story. I don't know if you ever heard it. It's kind of this, like, urban legend that many years ago, Miranda Lambert punched Chad Kroeger in the face at a bar.
0: I love that. Is that true?
1: Nobody could ever confirm it. Well, she did an interview yesterday, Miranda Lambert, and was asked about it. Is that true? Did she punch Chad Kroeger, the lead singer of Nickelback?
2: True or false, you hit Chad Kroeger in the face.
3: Okay.
2: I just have to know if that's true.
3: I threw moonshine in his face.
2: You threw moonshine in his
3: face. I did
2: do
3: that.
4: How luscious was his hair at the time? It was full. Was it the full luscious hair
3: it
4: era?
3: Was,
4: it wasn't the tight. Was his hair like Joe's? Or was his hair like yours? Because you remember he had both.
3: It was
4: the wide hair.
3: It was just a late night, and no one was in their best state.
2: Okay, so it was but it's playful and mischievous.
3: No.
2: Okay.
3: No, but I think we're. I mean, I don't know for fine now, but I don't care.
0: Well, now we're going to have to get Chad's thoughts side of the story backstage at Jingle Ball, right?
5: Absolutely.
0: How's your face?
1: Oh, it sounds like they were having a little bit too much fun at the bar.
5: Yeah.
1: Isn't that what he says? He's been at the bottom of every bottle. Isn't that the lyric? Oh, let me see.
0: Wow, what a classic line.
1: That's what he said right there.
0: He found the bottom of every bottle.
1: Yeah.
5: Apparently so.
0: Woo, moonshine.
1: All right, moving on here. So this is not for you, Billy or Lisa. Yeah. I know, but
0: oh boy,
1: we had the Drake. We just mentioned Ella Langley, She Was in Texas. We had the Drake covering it, and that was from his short film that he put out back in September. Well, he finally released the deluxe version of his last album, one of his last albums, and the song is on there. The song is called Solar Eclipse.
6: She's from Texas, I could tell.
2: Oh, God, not again.
5: No.
6: Grip on my wool grain.
5: What?
0: I can't.
1: What's the matter, Bill?
0: I never expected to hear that again.
5: I didn't mean that.
1: I said it wasn't for you. It's for the general audience.
0: Okay.
1: It's for the listeners of the Billy and Lisa show.
5: I'm a purist. I like the Ella version, and that's it.
1: Yeah.
0: But I'll bet that could grow on you.
5: Yeah.
0: If you hear it enough times.
1: Well, I like the way he kind of interpolated it, you know, grabbing on his wood grain.
5: It's moody.
1: Yeah.
5: Right.
0: What's he grabbing on?
1: On the wood grain.
6: Oh. She's from Texas, I can tell by the way she grip on my wood grain.
0: Okay, now I like the song.
1: Now Bill's in.
0: I'm in.
5: Okay.
1: Let's go. Anniversary weekend, buddy.
0: Wow, that is awesome.
5: What is she grabbing on?
0: His wood grain.
6: She's from Texas, I can tell by the way she grip on my wood grain.
0: We're taking you behind the music here on the Billy and Lisa show this morning. Wow, I love that.
5: He made it his own.
1: That is songwriting right
0: Let's make
1: there.
0: It a P1.
1: All right, finally here, we mentioned Jingle Ball, we mentioned Nickelback. They are coming in, as is Hilary Duff.
0: Mm-hmm.
1: Everyone's very excited about this. Well, she has a brand new song that just dropped today. It's from the new Cat in the Hat movie that comes out November 6th. And the song, you ready for it, Bill? It's called Catastrophe. You get it?
0: We got it. Catastrophe.
1: Catastrophe.
5: Meow.
1: Yes, Lisa. That catastrophe.
5: Yes.

0: Wait for it. There we go. DJ Costa.
1: This is cute.
2: It's pretty good.
1: Yeah, it's a duet.
2: I must say. And by the way, the movie is getting good reviews.
0: Oh, yeah.
2: The Cat in the Hat.
0: I'm putting that at Big Night Live this weekend.
2: I don't know if that's going to happen, but you heard it right here.
0: DJ Costa, let's go.
2: On the Billy and Lisa show.
1: Right.
2: Yeah, yeah. So, Hillary Duff coming for Jingle Ball. Nickelback's coming in somber. Mm-hmm. Again, we have to say it. It's going to be tight here. 12 noon today. Jingle Ball tickets go on sale. Kiss108.com.

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1: 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Jingle Ball, yeah! 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Starring Somber. Hillary Duff.
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1: A water main break in downtown Boston has Purchase Street closed between Congress and Summer. Also, inside the O'Neill Tunnel southbound, that off-ramp to South Station is also closed, but traffic can still use the ramp to access the Mass Pike and Albany Street. Tough going this morning. It's also stop-and-go volume on 95 northbound at Route 109. There's a car on fire in Dedham, and the right lane is blocked. For KISS 108, I'm Lisa Donovan.
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0: 108. It's the morning wrap up with Justin on Billy and Lisa in the morning.
1: You know, Billy always says the big Friday show. I feel like it does get bigger and bigger and funnier, too. We had a great show today, right?
2: Yeah, you really feel it on Fridays, I think.
3: We're a little giddy.
2: It's like fun. Crescendos on a Friday.
3: Yes.
1: Yeah, I think so. And it's a big day for Jingle Ball because tickets on sale at noon. That's only a couple hours away.
2: Yeah.
1: Kiss108.com. The tickets are going to go fast, but it's a big show. Nickelback, Sombra, Hillary Duff, and so many more. So it's a big day here at Kiss108.
2: Absolutely. Oh, got to remind people, 7:10 Monday morning, the Billy and Lisa Morning Show, we will have tickets to the completely sold-out Jingle Ball.
1: Boom. Yes.
4: Good morning, guys. Queen Queso here. Hey, Billy, can I get a little happy Jingle Balls to you? It puts a smile on my face every time. I love it.
2: Well, happy Jingle Balls to you.
4: Happy Jingle Balls to you.
1: There you go. Good luck.
2: All right.
1: Kiss108.com, 12 o'clock. Mark it down. Set a reminder in your phone. Our topic time today came from a girl, Jessica, one of our listeners, who was in a restaurant in the South End, and there was a TikToker doing a video. She ended up in the video, asked her to take it down. She wouldn't. Big, big scene. Mm-hmm. And the manager came out, but, you know, the video still lives on TikTok, and she's in the background. So, like, what do you think? Is it right? Is it wrong?
5: Sounds to me like this lady just likes to complain. I mean, you brought this up on a radio station, like you didn't want to bring more attention to yourself about being in this video. Just seems kind of sus.
1: Yeah, I mean, we encourage people to let us in on their lives. We want that. Remember, you can remain anonymous if you send a DM.
2: Absolutely.
1: You don't have
3: Absolutely.
1: To use the name.
3: Right.
1: Absolutely.
6: Did not catch her name, but I'm going with her idea. Grab a friend. Start recording and beat the hell out of her.
1: Okay, we don't encourage that.
2: No.
1: We don't encourage that at all. But the question really became, you know, what was she so upset about? Was
2: right.
1: she hiding something? Was she with somebody?
7: Hey guys, let's not forget about that Gillette Stadium incident at the Coldplay concert. Yeah. They got caught with their pants down. Yikes.
1: Yeah, we don't know the situation there, but it's, you know, there are cameras everywhere, and you have to think when you're in public, you might end up
3: right.
1: on video.
3: You may be doing something that you don't want people knowing about.
2: And think about it, right? That could be one of the few reasons you would be that aggressive about having that video deleted. She didn't want to leave
1: yep.
3: right.
2: until she saw the video deleted.
1: She made a big scene in the South End. We left the restaurant name out of it because it doesn't matter, but it was a trendy mm-hmm. place. So thank you to everybody who chimed in, the calls, the talkbacks. Billy, big weekend for you. Happy anniversary to you and your wife,
2: you.
1: Michelle.
3: Yeah, happy anniversary.
2: Yeah,
1: Bill's off to Gloucester.
6: Bill Costa in a red onesie going to Pound Town all weekend searching for sandalwood. What are we doing here? Everyone have a good weekend.
2: Well, I was going to have a good weekend, honey. That was a joke. We're just kidding.
1: Have a great weekend, Billy.
2: We'll see you guys. Everybody. Lisa, have a great weekend.
3: We will.
2: She's going to the Cape.
1: Oh, she's going to the Cape.
3: Going to the Cape.
1: Yeah, I'm going to the Topsfield Fair, so if you're going this weekend, tomorrow, Saturday, and you see me, say hi.
2: Absolutely. Topsfield Fair, swinging the gates open. First weekend of 2026. Let's go.
1: All right, Jingle Ball, don't forget, 12 o'clock, tickets on sale. 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

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KISS 108's Jingle Ball 2026. 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Starring

are a lot of big traditions in New England. Going to Dunkin' every day. Going to a game at Fenway during the summer. And going to Kiss 108 Jingle Ball. Just a part of life, right? So many first concerts have been Jingle Ball. Maybe you had some fun there last year. Don't miss out on another year of memories with Hillary Duff and Somber. 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

0: It's going to be you, and it's going to be him, Sommer, singing that song at Kiss 108 Jingle Ball 2026, presented by Capital One. Do not get stuck without tickets. Be ready in the queue earlier than noon today. 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If you want to see Hilary Duff and Adela and more today.
1: Thank you for dinner, baby. I had a really great time. I really love the

it's McCabe. I and all of New England are rejoicing today. High of 83. Come on. I don't even care if it's going to rain a little bit later. It'll be a perfect weekend, too. Sunny and a high of 66 for tomorrow. I call

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I mean, I love this year's lineup. It's, I feel like spanning the history of Kiss 108. With Hilary Duff doing all those Disney hits from back in the day, Somber doing the big hits from today, we've got one of the biggest new artists in the world, Adela, who has two of the top three streaming songs in the world. Do not miss this show. Honestly, get in the queue on Ticketmaster right now. Tickets go on sale at

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1: I feel like we're in a very weird era for Boston sports. 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The Pats looking the way they are. Not even a Red Sox game to talk about. 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

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This is McCabe counting down the minutes until Kiss 108 Jingle Ball goes on sale. Are you ready? Do you have your place in the queue ready to go? Don't want you to miss Adela, Somber, Hillary Duff. We're bringing back Nickelback. Have some of the biggest hits of all time. Even Stella Lefty has one of the biggest songs. Prayer Sky, TXT and Youngjin going to be there for some K-pop fans too. Make sure you're getting your tickets. Don't miss out. Today at noon, they go on sale for everyone. 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

0: 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Jingle Ball! Yeah! Buy tickets starting at noon today, starring Somber. Hillary Duff.
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See Somber, Hillary Duff, even Adela. Yeah. We'll see you in December with KISS 108.

Kiss 108's Jingle Ball, presented by Capital One, is now on sale with Sombra and Hillary Duff and Nickelback. Keep checking to see if you can grab some tickets. You never know when they're going to fall through, so keep trying if you're in that Ticketmaster queue right now. Kiss 108. I can't.

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This is McCabe on Kiss 108, Boston's number one hit music station. Well, it is official, Boston. You have done it. You have sold out Kiss 108 Jingle Ball 2026 presented by Capital One. Man, so it is official now. The only way in to Kiss 108 Jingle Ball to see Somber, Hilary Duff, Nickelback, Adele, and so many more is to keep listening to Kiss 108 and win your tickets. Keep following us on Instagram and TikTok. 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I'm

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Kiss 108 Jingle Ball, presented by Capital One. 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You can tag us at Kiss 108. We'll give you a like, obviously. 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
7: Me not working hard. Yeah, right, picture that with a Kodak. Or better yet, go to Times Square, take a picture of me with a Kodak. 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And tonight, let's enjoy life.

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to Boston. You've done it. This is McCabe on Kiss 108, Boston's number one hit music station. You have officially sold out Kiss 108 Jingle Ball 2026 presented by Capital One. Now, we're on to the fun stuff. 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So keep listening, keep following us on Instagram and TikTok. We're going to have so many opportunities, not only for you to get into the show, but go backstage and even meet some of the artists and win some cash along with it. Keep Kiss 108 on for everything Jingle Ball, even if it is now sold out. We'll see Adela there doing this song, Ain't in L.A.

Adela there with one of the biggest streaming songs in the world right now. I'm not even exaggerating. It's one of the top three streaming tracks right now. Eight in LA. Do it at Kiss 108 Jingle Ball. Sold out Kiss 108 Jingle Ball. Your only way into the show now is to

There's Harry Styles on Kiss 108, Boston's number one hit music station. He is back at the Madison Square Garden tonight for another show. He's getting close to 20 of 30. Crazy to think we're more.

that kind of a throwback from the Killers where you can just scream it at the top of your lungs on a day where you don't have to wear a jacket in the fall in Boston. It's kind of perfect. This Dua Lipa song is such a good

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0: It is officially Friday, and today's a big Friday. Kiss 108. It's Mikey V, Frankie V, and Gianna. In legit minutes earlier today, about 2 hours ago, Kiss 108's Jingle Ball completely sold out.
1: That's so right. Fast.
2: And this is where it gets dicey, because this is where all my friends that I haven't talked to in years start. Hey, Frankie, how's life? Everything good? By the way, do you have any Jingle Ball tickets just laying around? No, we're not Ticketmaster. We don't just have them in our back pocket to hand out to everybody for free.
1: Yeah, no, we're not. But we want to get you in the door still. Mm-hmm. We want you to see Hilary Duff.
2: Mm-hmm. Yes.
1: Somber, Nickelback is back. Our new favorite artist, Adele. Yes. Stella Lefty. The list goes on and on. This is going to be a show, trust me, you don't want to miss. Mm-hmm.
0: So you can get tickets. We give them away starting Monday morning. Back at it with the one and only Billy and Lisa. Monday morning at 7:10. Mm-hmm. Kiss 108's Jingle Ball completely sold out. But Monday morning, we start giving away free tickets. Dominic Fike now. Baby Doll on Kiss 108. I can't.

0: Ade's here. We're doing an hour commercial free on Kiss 108. It's Mikey V, Frankie V, and Gianna.
1: Suzette's in Natick. Make sure you drive and walk carefully this weekend.
2: Okay.
3: Drive and walk carefully?
1: Yeah, Mikey as well, because you're going to see a lot of bushy-tailed squirrels running around across the street in front of you and beyond, because apparently October is the month they gather and store their nuts for the winter. So they're on like a ravage hunt right now. You know what I'm saying? They're fighting with the other squirrels, making sure they got the most nuts to bury away for the winter time coming.
0: Out of curiosity, what would a squirrel do to me while I'm walking?
1: They're aggressive.
3: They will latch onto you.
0: A squirrel?
1: Yeah.
3: Yes.
0: Oh, wow.
1: You've never seen that. Imagine you stepped on like an acorn or a nut and they saw that. They would attack your foot until you moved that foot. They're trying to get their nuts ready.
3: They're violent. Did you see Charlie and the Chocolate Factory, the Johnny Depp one?
2: Oh, my goodness. Yeah, they were very aggressive, like you said.
3: Yeah.
0: I'm be walking carefully.
1: Mikey, walk however you want to. When you get attacked by a squirrel, they'll tell you that. We didn't tell you first.
0: I might feed them nuts.

0: first weekend of October. Kind of crazy to say that.
1: Right?
0: Kiss 108's Mikey V, Frankie V, and Gianna.
2: Deborah's in our hometown of Framingham. Be honest, do anybody ever go up to you and say, hey, can I get a little back scratch?
3: Not like a friend or anything, but like, I guess my boyfriend has asked before.
0: My wife says it every night, so why? What are you going to say?
4: Yeah, my 10-year-old sister, she's like, I can't go to sleep unless you scratch my back. Oh, swear.
2: Yeah, people like it. It's comforting. I love getting my back scratched. My wife gets annoyed because it always messes up her nails, she says. But check this out. A Chinese guy reportedly earns $15,000 per month from two scratching salons where people literally pay to relieve stress by getting their back scratched by employees with super long fingernails. Dude's making $15,000 a month by owning a back scratching salon.
0: This is genius because I would send my wife there instead of having to scratch her back. I'm like, hey, babe, back scratch, go on to...
4: Send her there. You yell at me because my nails are too long. I could work there.
0: Oh, yeah? Hey, wow.
4: Actually, I got claws.
0: We can cut the company out. I'm just going to pay Gianna to scratch my wife's back.
4: Perfect. I will happily scratch Kelsey's back anytime.
2: The awkwardest thing. Hey, my God. Kelsey, by the way, that's Mikey's wife. Gianna's going to handle the back scratching for you. Don't worry.
4: All right. I'll give you my Venmo.
2: I'll just sit here on the couch.

0: number right there. He will be with us in December because when I sold out Jingle Ball.
1: I feel like it sold out before we even had a chance to like try to call in to buy them. Like, it was gone in
0: like
1: seconds.
0: A minute today, yeah.
2: I mean, how could it not sell out with that guy, Somber, yeah. Hillary Duff, Nickelback, and more? But don't fret, okay? Yeah. We still have tickets to give away for you starting Monday morning at 7:10 with Billy and Lisa. 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

0: Teddy Swims and Mr. Know-It-All right there on Kiss 108. It's Mikey V. Did I grow up sneaking into the garden illegally?
1: It is. Frankie V. Did I have my first uh-oh as a dad yesterday?
2: And it's Gianna. Did I get scammed going to Jingle Ball in 2014?
0: Answers coming next with Two Truths and a Lie and Kiss.
3: I heard

0: It is time to get to know us a little bit better. Two Truths and a Lie and Kiss 108. It's Mikey V, Frankie V, and Gianna. Joined by the amazing Michelle and Acton. Are you ready to play?
1: I'm ready.
0: All right, I'll give you a fact or a lie. You guess who is lying. It's Mikey V, the younger brother. So Kiss 108, Jingle Ball sold out today at noon in like legit minutes. As we said it would, tickets sold pretty quick. But it reminds you growing up. So Jingle Ball is at the Garden. And when we were younger, we couldn't afford to go to any concerts or any shows or anything. But our dad, the legendary Big Frank, had a friend who worked the door at the TD Garden.
2: Oh, boy.
0: So as kids, we would sneak in. We would never have seats, but we kind of just be nomadic all around the garden trying to watch a game or a concert or whatever we wanted to watch.
3: It is the older brother, Frank. I probably shouldn't say this on the radio, but I'm going to anyways. I had one of my first bad dad moments, I guess, yesterday, and I'm glad it's all is okay. But in my car, we obviously have the car seat in the back seat for my daughter, Jasmine, who's 14 months old. And I was literally driving, I'm going to say, 50 feet. Like, I wanted to move my car from one parking spot to the next because we were going to go to a store, which was literally down the way. And I felt like, you know, I don't need to fully buckle in Jasmine to her car seat. So I put her in there half buckled. And literally, as I drove those 50 feet, I turned around. She was completely spun around, standing up inside of her car seat with the fear of life in her eyes, screaming on the top of her lungs. So I had to pull over, get her nicely strapped in, and luckily nobody saw this debacle happen because I definitely would have been put in dad jail yesterday.
2: God.
3: Yeah, little mistake. I learned the hard way. Yeah.
0: There we go. Two truths and a lie on to Gianna. What do you got?
4: Before I used to work here at Kiss 108, I went to every single Kiss 108 Jingle Ball growing up, but one year... I believe it was 2014, I indeed got scammed. And it was the worst feeling ever. But I managed to show up to the garden and get last-minute balcony tickets. And I still had the time of my life.
0: Oh, there you go. Two truths and a lie. Who do you think is lying?
1: Oh, my God. This is so hard. I'm going to say Mikey V.
0: Ooh, you don't think we used to sneak into the garden growing up? That, scary enough, is the truth. Technology wasn't what it is now. Our dad, who worked at the Mass Pike, had a buddy who worked at the front door at the garden. I still remember like going to like a wrestling match or a Celtics game for like my 12th birthday party, and me and all my friends, none of us had a seat.
4: So that's amazing.
0: We were just like kind of like walking around the garden, but we had the best time of our life. But that means the liar is...
4: Me, Gianna, I did indeed go to every single Kiss 108 Jingle Ball growing up. Thankfully, I was never scammed.
0: And never had a sneak in either.
4: Right.
0: Two truths and a lie. Thank you so much for playing with Kiss 108.
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0: 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Let the rain fall down and wake my dreams. Stella Plessy. Adela. 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It's Adela on Kiss 108. I feel like Nicole. K-pop superstars TXT and Yeonjun. The Beaches, JYT, and look at this photograph. We're bringing back, this is how you remind me. 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Kiss 108's Jingle Ball, Sunday, December 13th at TD Garden.
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0: Still rumors that guy Bieber might be performing halftime of the Super Bowl next year. Mm-hmm. Kiss 108, the V Bros and Gianna.
1: Drea's in Abington. Do you ever go on vacation and while you're in that city be like, man, this city kind of stinks?
2: I mean, New York does not smell good to me.
3: I was literally going to say the only city that comes to mind is New York and that New hot, York. Humid yeah, scent.
1: Gross. So they actually Trash. Did a study. Yeah, exactly. And ranked the best smelling cities considering factors like local candle stores, bakeries, perfumes, florists, and the overall cleanliness of the cities. Now, Boston is in the top five. Let's run through this real quick. City number five when it comes to the best smelling cities in America, Philadelphia.
2: Interesting.
3: I feel like it would smell like cheesesteak.
1: It could, yeah, and that's a good smell. So this is including all the food that's in the area. Now, number four is the city of Seattle. The city of Seattle, I believe they got a lot of florists there and, you know, candle shops. Number three, San Francisco.
0: Oh, we're in the top two.
1: Number two, Washington, D.C.
0: The number one best smelling city.
1: Yes, that's number two. But the number one best smelling city in America, Boston, Massachusetts. They said other factors included air quality, garbage disposal, satisfaction,
3: right,
1: and abundances of green spaces on top of how great it smells when you walk the streets.
2: Maybe donuts. It smells like donuts.
0: Yeah, they must have just only walked by Bova's in the North End.
3: Literally, because outside of that, I don't really know what smells good over here.

0: It is the first weekend of October, and we're kicking it off by playing Finish the Lyric.
1: Woo!
0: Kiss 108's Mikey V, alongside the host of this game, Frankie V, and the queen of all games, Gianna.
2: And you can play along in your cars at home as well. I figured to theme it for today, just like Mikey said, first weekend of October. We're starting to get that Halloween vibe.
1: Yes.
2: We're getting full on fall vibe. So these songs are all songs that kind of put you in that mood. We'll start with our very own Mikey V.
0: I'm nervous.
2: I need you to finish these lyrics.

0: Disturbia. Disturbia. I think she said that like a repeat from there, right?
1: Yeah.
2: No, she didn't repeat it.
0: Oh, the darkness and the light. Oh, I missed that part. Okay. This week was a darkness and the light.
2: Yeah. As we enjoy this first weekend of October and friend, get in that Halloween spirit, all songs that can get you in that vibe. Gianni, you hear the song all the time. You need to finish these lyrics.

0: like officially, I feel like, in the playlist of Halloween songs.
1: Yeah. Oh, yeah.
2: It's been added, right?
1: I believe last year it came out prior to Halloween, so we almost thought it was going to take off during Halloween.
0: Yeah.
1: But this is like the Halloween, and now everybody knows
0: it. Yeah, that will be like the sound for all the Halloween TikTok videos posted going forward.
2: 100%. Okay, back to Mikey V. It's the first weekend of October, getting you in that fall, that Halloween spirit. I need you to finish these lyrics.

0: Wait, you think I'm crazy? Why do I always get caught up in these? It's Rihanna again. You think I'm crazy?
1: Double Riri.
0: You think I'm crazy? Not in my... Boom,

0: Nah. That's the beat, right?
1: Well, that's not fair.
2: The beat was even wrong, my guy.
3: Hey, let's do this all together. Mike, you do your sound effect. Gianni, you sing it, and I'll play this clip. 3, 2, 1.
2: Oh, sorry. We both failed.
3: That was right. The final song and finish the lyric on this first weekend of October, getting you in that of Halloween spirits for our very own Gianna. On the top of your lungs, I need you to finish these lyrics.

0: say.
1: Thriller night, and no one's gonna save you from the beast about to strike. You know it's thrill. You got stop. I'll keep going. It's like my favorite MJ song. I just got the Thriller album on vinyl, the original from the 80s at a thrift store. Don't get me going.
0: We're ready to go. It's officially the first weekend in October.
2: Yes.
0: Appreciate you kicking it off with the V-Bros on Kiss 108.
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0: 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Adela Plessy. Adela. 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It's Adela on Kiss 108. I feel like Nicole. K-pop superstars TXT and Yeonjun. The Beaches, JYT, and look at this photograph. 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

If you're doing sober October, but still want to feel drunk, there's actually something you can do, and it's healthy. 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
1: It's Mikey V every afternoon on Kiss 108, kicking off your weekend right now. My big bro, Frankie V and Gianna.
2: Sasha's in Wellesley. Did you know that this weekend, if you don't feel like drinking but you want to feel drunk, all you got to do is run on a treadmill?
3: Really?
0: That does not surprise me. Yeah. I don't run anymore, but I know I just definitely didn't feel healthy or sober when I got off the treadmill.
1: Yeah, especially if I'm dehydrated and like tired. Yeah.
0: Can't see. Yeah. I'm spinning.
1: My legs are sore. I'm walking like I'm drunk too.
0: I want to throw up. Right. Yeah. It makes sense.
2: They said next time you want to feel good and feel like you're, you know, at the club having a good time, go for a good run on a treadmill. A study found that people who ran on a treadmill increase the levels of a marijuana-like chemical created within our bodies that literally make you feel like you're high or you're drunk. So they say instead of having a caloric drink, just jump on the treadmill, burn the calories while feeling the exact same way.
3: No way. That's wild. I actually run on a treadmill, so I did not realize that's what I was feeling.
1: There you go.
0: Well, there you go.
1: Well, if I want to get drunk, though, it's a lot easier to take a shot.
0: I'm on a treadmill, okay?
2: Mikey's like, a bottle of tequila is a lot cheaper than a treadmill.
0: And more fun, to say the least.

0: living, I'm living, so we turning up. Yeah. We turning it up.
1: Kiss 108, it's Mikey V, Frankie V, and Gianna.
2: Can you imagine getting to interview your favorite celebrity because you bought a billboard?
1: A billboard?
2: What? This is a real story. So her name's Leah Henry. She's a media personality and host, kind of like us, in Washington, D.C.
1: Yeah,
2: and just like me, loves the Jonas Brothers, has from a young age, loves them even now. She posted 6 videos begging for an interview because they're on the Burning Up All Over Again tour. She was like, when you guys come to D.C., please let me interview you guys. Da-da-da. She was making video after video. They were going viral. And she was like, you know what? I have to do something more than just videos. She bought a billboard in Washington, D.C.
1: Low-key genius, to be honest.
2: Genius!
1: True, right?
2: It said, hey, Jonas Brothers, Leah Henry wants an interview in D.C. And she put a picture of her face on it with her holding microphone. Like, the best thing I've ever seen. And then she made a video the other day being like, guys, unfortunately, their team reached out to me and said, we applaud the efforts, but no, they're too busy.
1: But she got their attention.
2: She got their attention. Okay. Fast forward, she posts a video interviewing them. She pulled it off somehow, some way.
3: This is a dream come true. Jonas Brothers Burning Up All Over Again. And what the I can't even keep. Did you guys see the billboard?
4: Of course. You're standing here today because of the
3: billboard. Well,
2: that's just a little teaser that she posted. She didn't post the full interview.
1: So she's like
2: yet.
1: Blanking out to tease you.
2: Exactly.
1: I'll tease, okay.
2: But yeah, she was standing there with Nick, Kevin, and Joe, and she's like, did you guys see it? And Kevin was like, that's why we're here right now. She hasn't posted exactly saying how she went from a hard no from their team to then being with Nick, Kevin, and Joe before their show in D.C. But nonetheless, like, as a fellow media gal and fellow Jonas Brothers fan, I cried when I saw this because I was so happy for her. I can't even imagine. She must be over the moon.
1: Do we know what the billboard cost her?
2: No, who cares? I don't care what it cost her.
1: I do have a few billboard plugs, Gianna. We should get you on a billboard for whatever interview
2: Listen,
1: you need.
2: Listen, I'm taking notes from her. How did I not think of this before?
1: Yeah,
2: I would beg and plead. I'll buy a billboard. I'll buy a blimp or with a plane. On the back. I mean, I got to take notes from Leah. She's a smart girl.
1: All right, if you see Gianna on a billboard, you know what it's for. Not for this show, but for her next interview.
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1: If you want to have a good weekend and be happy all weekend long, there's one simple thing you need to do, and it's free. We'll let you know what that is next. Kiss 108. I know.

0: Kicking off your first weekend in October, Kiss 108. Woo! It's Mikey V, Frankie V, and Gianna.
1: Tina's with us in Wellesley. If you want to have a fun, happy weekend, there's one simple thing you need to do, all right?
2: Okay.
1: All you got to do is find the happiest person in the room and stand right next to them.
2: I don't think that works.
1: No.
3: I don't either, honestly.
0: What?
1: They say for a quick pick-me-up, pinpoint the happiest person nearby, stand close to them. Research does find that you can actually catch someone else's joy by simply inhaling their scent. Happy people smell a certain way, they say. So if you just stand next to them and let it just whip on in, it's going to put a smile on your face. Mikey's smelling himself right now.
3: He just told me he stinks. So why would I stand next to him? He like outwardly admitted that he stinks.
0: It's a scent of happiness.
3: It's not. Mikey. It's gross. Scent of lack of deodorant. You might be happy, but you smell bad.

0: I can't believe it's the first weekend of October already.
1: Mm-hmm.
0: Kiss 108's V Bros and Gianna. Angela's in Holliston. Are you ready for the best pop culture Halloween costumes of 2026?
2: Yes.
0: I'm curious Gianna starts because Gianna's a queen of Halloween here. And these are, according to some studies that are out. So number three on the list for the best pop culture Halloween costumes for 2026, Athena and Odysseus from The Odyssey.
3: Couple.
1: I did not see The Odyssey yet,
0: really?
1: So I fear I wouldn't recognize the costume, but I know it'll be a popular one because that movie obviously broke records this year.
0: Then you'll definitely know this one because I believe over 1 billion people saw this. Costume number two.
1: Dolly.
0: That's a good one, though. Best pop culture Halloween costumes for 2026. The Bushes in Bad Bunny's Super Bowl halftime show.
2: Oh, yes, most definitely. I'm coming as a fern, pretty much.
1: Yes. We predicted that the second it happened. We were like, that is going to be the Halloween costume of 2026.
0: So easy to pull off as well. And the number one best pop culture Halloween costume, I believe we've all seen this movie. I'm not sure if you have, but the movie Obsession, right? That movie crushed it in the box office.
1: Freaky Nicky.
0: Yes, Freaky Nicky is the number one pop culture Halloween costume we will see on the streets this Halloween season.
2: Wow. So they're just going to be walking around looking like normal people, just a little bit, you know, focused.
1: Yeah.
4: I will say they missed the one that Gianna mentioned. Dolly's got to be a huge one this year.
0: Yeah,
1: that was on my list of costumes, but I chose not to do it.
4: Wow, did it make the cut?
1: It did not make the cut.
4: Sorry.
1: Not this year.
4: Sorry, Miss 9 to 5.
1: I'm sure we'll be seeing it everywhere, though, too.
0: Are you going to share what you're going to be at all or nothing? Did we get nothing out of you?
1: This year is a little weird for me. Usually I have stuff ordered at this point. I've already done a trial run with makeup. I am so all over the place, but I'm finally ordering stuff today, and I am going to keep it a secret.
4: Oh, I'm stressed out for you.
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0: Dracula. I feel like that's going to be the song of Halloween right there. Tame Impala, Jenny, Dracula, Kiss 108. It's a Vibros and Gianna.
1: Everly's in Ashland. Do you tell your friends secrets?
2: I mean, it depends what the secret is.
1: Okay, yeah. You want to be smart when it comes to sharing secrets, because they found that it just takes 32 minutes for somebody to spill that secret. You know, when you go to somebody, Hey, just between us, don't tell anybody. 32 minutes after saying that to somebody, they actually often go tell somebody else what you said not to say.
2: Oh, wow. Man, that's going to make me rethink some of the things I've told people.
3: Yeah. Trust nobody.
0: Yeah, especially it happens actually a decent amount. Like, I don't tell Frankie, but if my brother, I'm going to tell him the same.
1: Yeah, right?
0: If you tell me don't tell Frankie, my next phone call is to Frankie.
3: Duh.
0: Directly to me.
1: All right, we play our favorite game on a Friday. Two truths and a lie in 10 minutes on Kiss.

0: knew it.
1: It's Mikey V. Growing up, did I used to sneak into the garden for concerts illegally?
2: It is, Frankie, but did I have my first uh-oh as a dad yesterday?
0: And it's Gianna, did I get scammed going to Jingle Ball in 2014?
1: Answer is coming next with Two Truths and a Lie and Kiss.

0: It is time to know us a little bit better. Two truths and a lie and Kiss 108. Mikey V, Frankie V, and Gianna. Joined by the amazing Michelle and acting. Are you ready to play?
1: I'm ready.
0: All right, I'll give you a fact or a lie. You guess who is lying. It's Mikey V, the younger brother. So Kiss 108, Jingle Ball sold out today at noon in like legit minutes. As we said it would, tickets sold pretty quick. But It reminds you growing up. So Jingle Ball is at the Garden. And when we were younger, we couldn't afford to go to any concerts or any shows or anything. But our dad, the legendary Big Frank, had a friend who worked the door at the TD Garden.
2: Oh, boy.
0: So as kids, we would sneak in. We would never have seats, but we kind of just be nomadic all around the garden trying to watch a game or a concert or whatever we wanted to watch.
3: It is the older brother, Frank. And I probably shouldn't say this on the radio, but I'm going to anyways. I had one of my first bad dad moments, I guess, yesterday, and I'm glad it's all is okay. But in my car, we obviously have the car seat in the back seat for my daughter, Jasmine, who's 14 months old. And I was literally driving, I'm going to say, 50 feet. Like, I wanted to move my car from one parking spot to the next because we were going to go to a store, which was literally down the way. And I felt like, you know, I don't need to fully buckle in Jasmine to her car seat. So I put her in there half buckled. And literally, as I drove those 50 feet, I turned around. She was completely spun around, standing up inside of her car seat with the fear of life in her eyes, screaming on the top of her lungs. So I had to pull over, get her nicely strapped in, and luckily nobody saw this debacle happen because I definitely would have been put in dad jail yesterday. Yeah, little mistake. I learned the hard way. Yeah.
0: There we go. Two truths and a lie on the Gianna. What do you got?
2: Before I used to work here at Kiss 108, I went to every single Kiss 108 Jingle Ball growing up, but one year, I believe it was 2014, I indeed got scammed. And it was the worst feeling ever. But I managed to show up to the garden and get last minute balcony tickets. And I still had the time of my life.
0: Oh, there you go. Two truths and a lie. Who do you think is lying?
1: Oh, my God. This is so hard. I'm going to say Mikey V.
0: Ooh, you don't think we used to sneak into the garden growing up? That, scary enough, is the truth. Technology wasn't what it is now. Our dad, who worked at the Mass Pike, had a buddy who worked at the front door at the garden. I still remember like going to like a wrestling match or a Celtics game for like my 12th birthday party, and me and all my friends, none of us had a seat. So
2: that's amazing.
0: We were just like kind of like walking around the garden, but we had the best time of our life. But that means the liar is
2: me, Gianna. I did indeed go to every single Kiss 108 Jingle Ball growing up. Thankfully, I was never scammed.
0: And never had to sneak in either.
2: Right.
0: Two truths and a lie. Thank you so much for playing with Kiss 108.
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0: Justin Bieber right there. Still rumors that he could perform halftime in the Super Bowl this year.
1: I hope so.
0: Talking football, Patriots back at it Sunday, playing the Bills, Kiss 108. It's Mikey V, Frankie V, and Gianna.
2: Suzette's in Natick. Make sure you drive and walk carefully this weekend.
3: Okay.
1: Drive and walk carefully?
2: Yeah, Mikey as well, because you're going to see a lot of bushy-tailed squirrels running around across the street in front of you and beyond, because apparently October is the month they gather and store their nuts for the winter. So they're on like a ravage hunt right now. You know what I'm saying? They're fighting with the other squirrels, making sure they got the most nuts to bury away for the wintertime coming.
0: Out of curiosity, what would a squirrel do to me while I'm walking?
2: Run by your feet, make you
1: they're
2: scream.
1: They're aggressive. They will latch onto you.
0: A squirrel?
1: Yeah. Yes.
0: Oh, wow.
2: You've never seen that. Imagine you stepped on like an acorn or a nut and they saw that. They would attack your foot until you moved that foot. They're trying to get their nuts
0: ready.
1: They're so violent. Did you see Charlie and the Chocolate Factory, the Johnny Depp one?
4: Oh, my goodness. Yeah, they were very aggressive, like you said.
1: Yeah.
0: I'm be walking carefully.
2: Mikey, walk however you want to. When you get attacked by a squirrel, they'll tell you that. We didn't tell you first.
0: I might feed them nuts. All right. Dominic Fike now, here's Baby Doll on Kiss 108. I can't.

up? This is Sabrina Carpenter, and you're hanging with the V-Bros, Mikey V, Frankie V, and Gianna on Kiss 108. Thank you for dinner, baby.

0: It is the first weekend of October. We're kicking it off by playing Finish the Lyric.
1: Woo!
0: Kiss 108's Mikey V alongside the host of this game, Frankie V, and the queen of all games, Giada.
1: And you can play along in your cars at home as well. I figured to theme it for today, just like Mikey said, first weekend of October. We're starting to get that Halloween vibe. We're getting a full-on fall vibe. So these songs are all songs that kind of put you in that mood. We'll start with our very own Mikey V.
0: I'm nervous.
1: I need you to finish these lyrics.

0: Disturbia, Disturbia. And then she said that like in repeat from there, right?
1: Yeah.
2: No, she didn't repeat it.
0: Oh, the darkness and the light. Ah, I missed that part. Okay. This week was the darkness and the light.
2: Yeah. As we enjoy this first weekend of October in front, get in that Halloween spirit, all songs that can get you in that vibe. Gianni, you hear the song all the time. Need you to finish these lyrics.

0: like officially, I feel like, in the playlist of Halloween songs.
1: Oh, yeah.
2: It's been added, right?
1: I believe last year it came out prior to Halloween, so we almost thought it was going to take off during Halloween.
0: Yeah.
1: But this is like the Halloween, and then now everybody knows
0: it. Yeah, that will be like the sound for all the Halloween TikTok videos posted going forward.
2: 100%. Okay, back to Mikey B. It's the first weekend of October, getting you in that fall, that Halloween spirit. I need you to finish these lyrics.

0: Wait, you think I'm crazy? Why do I always get caught up in these? It's Rihanna again. You think I'm crazy?
1: Double Riri.
0: You think I'm crazy? None of mine. Boom,

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1: Well, that's not fair.
2: The beat was even wrong, my guy.
3: Hey, let's do this all together. Mike, you do your sound effect. Gianni, you sing it, and I'll play this clip. 3, 2, 1.
2: Oh, sorry. We both failed.
3: That was right. The final song and finish the lyric on this first weekend of October, getting you in that of Halloween spirits for our very own Gianna. On the top of your lungs, I need you to finish these lyrics.

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1: Thriller night, and no one's gonna save you from the beast about to strike. You know it's thrill. You got stop. I'll keep going. It's like my favorite MJ song. I just got the Thriller album on vinyl, the original from the 80s at a thrift store. Don't get me going.
0: We're ready to go. It's officially the first weekend in October.
2: Yes.
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0: What a day. Kiss 108's Jingle Ball sold out in minutes today.
1: I know. Nickelback's going to be there. Hilary Duff, Somber. Mm-hmm. And I'm really excited for this girl, Adela. She's up and coming. She's already an icon. She'll be performing this one live. Adela, Ain't in LA, is on Kiss 108.

0: tuned in to the first weekend of October. 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
1: Right?
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2: Deborah's in our hometown of Framingham. Be honest, do anybody ever go up to you and say, hey, can I get a little back scratch?
3: Not like a friend or anything, but like, I guess my boyfriend has asked before.
0: My wife says that every night, so why? What are you going to say?
4: Yeah, my 10-year-old sister, she's like, I can't go to sleep unless you scratch my back. Oh. Swear.
2: Yeah, people like it. It's comforting. I love getting my back scratched. My wife gets annoyed because it always messes up her nails, she says. But check this out. A Chinese guy reportedly earns $15,000 per month from two scratching salons where people literally pay to relieve stress by getting their back scratched by employees with super long fingernails. Dude's making $15,000 a month by owning a back scratching salon.
0: This is genius because I would send my wife there instead of having to scratch her back. I'm like, hey, babe, back scratch, go on to...
4: Send her there. You yell at me because my nails are too long. I could work there.
0: Oh, yeah. Wow. Actually,
4: I got claws.
0: We can cut the company out. I'm just going to pay Gianna to scratch my wife's back.
4: Perfect. I will happily scratch Kelsey's back anytime.
2: The awkwardest thing. Hey, my God. Hey, Kelsey, by the way, that's Mikey's wife. Gianna's going to handle the back scratching for you. Don't worry.
4: All right. I'll give you my Venmo.
2: I'll just sit here on the couch.

0: 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It's Mikey V, Frankie V, and Gianna.
1: Can you imagine getting to interview your favorite celebrity because you bought a billboard?
0: A billboard?
2: What?
1: This is a real story. So her name's Leah Henry. She's a media personality and host, kind of like us, in Washington, D.C.
0: Yeah,
1: and just like me, loves the Jonas Brothers, has from a young age, loves them even now. She posted 6 videos begging for an interview because they're on the Burning Up All Over Again tour. She was like, when you guys come to D.C., please let me interview you guys. Da-da-da. She was making video after video. They were going viral. And she was like, you know what? I have to do something more than just videos. She bought a billboard in Washington, D.C.
0: Low-key genius, to be honest.
1: Genius!
2: True, right?
1: It said, hey, Jonas Brothers, Leah Henry wants an interview in D.C. And she put a picture of her face on it with her holding microphone. Like, the best thing I've ever seen. And then she made a video the other day being like, guys, unfortunately, their team reached out to me and said, we applaud the efforts, but no, they're too busy.
0: But she got their attention.
1: She got their attention. Okay. Fast forward, she posts a video interviewing them. She pulled it off somehow, some way.
3: This is a dream come true. Jonas Brothers Burning Up All Over Again. And what the I can't even keep. Did you guys see the billboard?
4: Of course. You're standing here today because of the
3: billboard. Well,
1: that's just a little teaser that she posted. She didn't post the full interview yet.
0: So she's like blanking out to tease you.
1: Exactly.
0: I was confused,
1: but yeah, she was standing there with Nick, Kevin, and Joe, and she's like, did you guys see it? And Kevin was like, that's why we're here right now. She hasn't posted exactly saying how she went from a hard no from their team to then being with Nick, Kevin, and Joe before their show in D.C. But nonetheless, like, as a fellow media gal and fellow Jonas Brothers fan, I cried when I saw this because I was so happy for her. I can't even imagine. She must be over the moon.
2: Do we know what the billboard cost her?
1: No, who cares? I don't care what it cost her.
0: I do have a few billboard plugs, Gianna. We should get you on a billboard for whatever interview
1: you
0: need.
1: Listen, I'm taking notes from her. How did I not think of this before?
0: Yeah,
1: I would beg and plead. I'll buy a billboard. I'll buy a blimp or with a plane on the back. I mean, I got to take notes from Leah. She's a smart girl.
0: All right, if you see Gianna on a billboard, you know what it's for. Not for this show, but for her next interview.
2: Yeah, right?
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0: 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It's Mikey V, Frankie V, and Gianna.
1: This might be the craziest thing you hear all day, but a list of the best smelling cities in America came out. And Boston is in the top five.
2: Really?
1: Where did we land? We'll let you know next here on Kiss 108.

0: It's the V Bros and Gianna on Kiss 108. Drea's in Abington. Do you ever go on vacation and while you're in that city, be like, man, this city kind of stinks?
1: I mean, New York does not smell good to me.
2: I was literally going to say the only city that comes to mind is New York and that New hot, York. Humid Stimit. Scent.
0: Gross. So they actually Trash. Did a study. Yeah, exactly. And they ranked the best smelling cities considering factors like local candle stores, bakeries, perfumes, florists, and the overall cleanliness of the cities. Now, Boston is in the top five. Let's run through this real quick. City number five when it comes to the best smelling cities in America, Philadelphia.
1: Interesting.
2: I feel like it would smell like cheesesteak.
0: It could, yeah, and that's a good smell. So this is including all the food that's in the area. Now, number four is the city of Seattle. The city of Seattle, I believe they got a lot of florists there and, you know, candle shops. Number three, San Francisco.
3: Well, we're in the top two.
0: Number two, Washington, D.C.
3: The
0: number
3: one
0: best smelling city. Yes, that's number two, but the number one best smelling city in America, Boston, Massachusetts. They said other factors included air quality, garbage disposal, satisfaction, and abundances of green spaces on top of how great it smells when you walk the streets.
1: Maybe donuts. It smells like donuts.
3: They must have just only walked by Boba's in the North End.
2: Literally, because outside of that, I don't really know what smells good over here.

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0: I can't believe it's the first weekend of October already.
1: Mm-hmm.
0: Kiss 108 to V Bros and Gianna.
2: Angela's in Holliston. Are you ready for the best pop culture Halloween costumes of 2026?
3: Yes.
2: I'm curious Gianna's thoughts because Gianna's a queen of Halloween here. And these are, according to some studies that are out. So number three on the list for the best pop culture Halloween costumes for 2026, Athena and Odysseus from The Odyssey.
1: I did not see The Odyssey yet,
2: really?
1: So I fear I wouldn't recognize the costume, but I know it'll be a popular one because that movie obviously broke records this year.
2: Then you'll definitely know this one because I believe over 1 billion people saw this. Costume number two.
1: Dolly.
2: That's a good one, though. Best pop culture Halloween costumes for 2026. The Bushes in Bad Bunny's Super Bowl halftime show.
3: Oh, yes, most definitely. I'm coming as a fern, pretty much.
1: Yes. We predicted that the second it happened. We were like, that is going to be the Halloween costume of 2026.
2: So easy to pull off as well. And the number one best pop culture Halloween costume, I believe we've all seen this movie. I'm not sure if you have, but the movie Obsession, right? That movie crushed it in the box office.
1: Freaky Nicki.
2: Yes, Freaky Nicki is the number one pop culture Halloween costume we will see on the streets this Halloween season.
3: Wow. So they're just going to be walking around looking like normal people, just a little bit, you know, focused.
1: Yeah.
4: I will say, in the midst of one that Gianna mentioned, Dolly's got to be a huge one this year.
2: Yeah.
1: That was on my list of costumes, but I chose not to do it.
4: Wow, did it make the cut?
1: It did not make the cut.
4: Sorry.
1: Not this year.
4: Sorry, Miss 9 to 5.
1: I'm sure we'll be seeing it everywhere, though, too.
2: Are you going to share what you're going to be at all or nothing? We get nothing out of you.
1: This year is a little weird for me. Usually I have stuff ordered at this point. I've already done a trial run with makeup. I am so all over the place, but I'm finally ordering stuff today, and I am going to keep it a secret.
4: Oh, I'm stressed out for you.
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0: somber he will be at Kiss 108's sold-out Jingle Ball. 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
2: If you're doing Sober October but still want to feel drunk, there's actually something you can do, and it's healthy. 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
1: 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Kicking off your weekend right now, my big bro Frankie V and Gianna.
2: Sasha's in Wellesley. Did you know that this weekend, if you don't feel like drinking but you want to feel drunk, all you got to do is run on a treadmill?
3: Really?
4: That does not surprise me. Yeah. I don't run anymore, but I know I just definitely didn't feel healthy or sober when I got off the treadmill.
1: Yeah, especially if I'm dehydrated and like tired. Yeah.
4: Can't see. Yeah. I'm spinning.
1: My legs are sore. I'm walking like I'm drunk, too.
4: I want to throw up. Right. Mm-hmm. It makes sense.
2: They said next time you want to feel good and feel like you're, you know, at the club having a good time, go for a good run on a treadmill. A study found that people who ran on a treadmill increase the levels of a marijuana-like chemical created within our bodies that literally make you feel like you're high or you're drunk. So they say instead of having a caloric drink, just jump on the treadmill, burn the calories while feeling the exact same way.
3: No way. That's wild. I actually run on a treadmill, so I did not realize that's what I was feeling.
1: There you go.
4: Well, there you go.
1: Well, if I want to get drunk, though, it's a lot easier to take a shot.
4: On a treadmill, okay?
2: Mike, it's like a bottle of tequila is a lot cheaper than a treadmill.
4: And more fun, to say the least.

0: Kiss Runaway, Billy and Lisa here. Again, Jingle Ball is completely sold out, but Lisa...
1: That means the only way in is to win at 7:10 Monday morning.
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0: been a busy Friday here at Kiss 108. Mikey V, Frankie V, and Gianna. First off, Kiss 108 Jingle Ball sold out in like minutes.
1: Yeah. Minutes. So cool.
0: Pretty crazy earlier today at noon. But don't worry, we still have tickets. We give them away nonstop all the way till December. So all you got to do is listen to Kiss 108 starting Monday morning at 7:10. Mm-hmm. Billy and Lisa giving away tickets. And we were just saying, or I was just saying, I'm super excited for tomorrow. Mm-hmm. I have a really cool event in Andover. I teamed up with Vane Medi Spa. We've been good friends of Vane forever, but it all benefits women impacted by breast cancer. Mm-hmm. And it always feels good this time of year to just do something, you know, good for the community. So if you are in the Andover location at all tomorrow, I'd love for you to swing on by. It's an earlier event. Starts at 10 a.m. Mm-hmm. Okay. Tomorrow it's at Salon Beau in Andover. And you were there earlier today.
2: Yeah, I was there this morning, actually.
0: Getting for hair done or what?
2: Hair consultation.
0: Okay, so it's easy to get to?
2: Pretty easy, yeah. And there's plenty of parking. Like, it's on a main street that looks a little scary because there's a million other places. But there's, like, so many parking lots in the area,
0: Were they setting up yet?
2: Yeah, I saw pink balloons.
0: A lot of pink.
2: Now, I won't give it away too much, but I got a sneak peek at what is there, and it looks awesome. There's raffles. There's going to be B12 shots and more. Awesome.
0: So if you want to swing on by, help out again. Everything for that event, and that's why we love it. It's benefiting women impacted by breast cancer. I'll be there 10 a.m. DJing and hosting tomorrow. So if you're in the area, you can get tickets right on CeCe's Instagram. She's the lady who runs Vane Medi Spa at Vane by CeCe, at Vane by CeCe, C-I-C-I. And maybe we'll see you tomorrow. If not, we're out of here. Appreciate you selling out Jingle Ball today.
2: Yeah.
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1: Somehow, it's already Friday. If you're going on a first date this weekend or in the near future, picking the outfit can be a real ordeal. So we've got a tip to narrow it down and improve the date, the color you should wear to boost the chances of it going well. Later this hour.
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1: Seacrest with you on air with Ryan Seacrest. The whole team is here. We've got a great show coming up, unless it goes wrong, but I think it's going to be good. Now, the weekend is here. To me, the best day of the weekend is today because it's not unfolded. It's not happened yet.
2: Friday? I love a Friday. Mm-hmm. Yes.
1: But, you know, when these things come up in life where guys want to do guys things and I imposter syndrome myself to do it, I'm talking about camping, golf, fishing, guys just doing things with guys.
3: Right.
4: Fantasy football.
1: That's everybody does that. Yeah. Like, I might get into that.
3: That's fun.
1: But I'm like, guys going to climb a mountain or something over a weekend, I'm out.
3: Mm.
1: All right. So our producer, Michaela, is the woman of the hour. She's going to this thing called Love Isn't Blind. It is tonight, hosted by Ali Goldberg, whose mission is to set Michaela up on stage in front of an audience with four guys she can't talk to, but she can talk to their moms.
2: This is crazy. This might be it. This might be the last night that Michaela is single.
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1: Deep. I'm sad.
2: Wait, don't be sad. It's exciting.
1: God, it's so much fun looking for these guys.
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1: First date this weekend, huh? Is that what's happening with you? I'll tell you what color to wear to make sure it goes swimmingly. Coming up next.

0: Kiss 108. I got a quote of the day. First, though, Michaela's going out tonight on a I don't know what it is, a dating event show. It's a live show where she gets to pick from four or five bachelors to go out. Immediately, she picks one. Then they go right to a bar right there. I can't wait. I'm so excited. So, let's see. An award-winning matchmaker says these are the colors that get the most wanted attention and set you up for success on a first date. For women, green. No, not for me.
1: Well, there's so many beautiful shades of green.
2: Yeah, you can do like a sage. Forest.
1: Emerald forest is a little too strong, in my opinion. I would do more like the light, like sage green, like the color of your eyes, Ryan.
2: Oh.
0: Well, those are hazel.
1: You have green eyes. When have you ever said you have hazel eyes?
0: On my license.
1: You have green eyes.
0: What do you think hazel is?
1: Hazel's more like brownish, sometimes green. Yours are always green.
0: It's a combination of brown and green. All right, for men, I don't even know what this color is. Lilac. What's lilac?
2: Purple?
3: Purple.
1: Lavender. Like a lavender.
0: Like guys wear purple on a first date to
1: That's
0: get
1: bold.
0: Attention? I don't think so.
1: I wouldn't be mad at it.
0: And red is the second date. All right, today's quote. Confidence isn't thinking everyone will like you. It's realizing they just don't have to.
1: That's true.
2: Yeah.
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